Charles Mann, it's all over on hour two of the 70s Soul, Funk and Disco show. If you missed hour one, you missed a chat with the lovely Thelma Jones. But don't despair, because you can listen again on my website, shinal.co.uk. In this hour, I've got brand new music from an artist called Kevin East. Yes, looking forward to playing you that. It's brand new, but it's got such a retro feel. You can decide for yourself in about 40 minutes time. Right now, I've got the reality band and show on the way. Carl Douglas as well with a belting song. Right now, Eddie Billups.

Not so long ago, that 45 was really tricky to get hold of. But thankfully, the guys at Athens of the North Records managed to get a legitimate re-release put out. And now it's readily available and particularly affordable. The Reality Band and Show and Gangster Boy on the 70s Soul, Funk and Disco Show with David Simmons on the way. This is Carl Douglas.

He was best mates with Bunny Signal, you know, at school. In fact, they formed a band together called the XLs. But there he is with a solo effort, David Simmons, and It's a Shame on the 70s Soul, Funk and Disco Show with Dutch Robinson. A great sing-along song on the way from him. Right now, Jackie Moore with a song that was written for her by Stevie Wonder's songwriting partner, a chap called Lee Garrett. This is Heart Be Still.

The sound of Jacksonville, Florida from Jackie Moore and Heart Be Still right here on the 70s Soul Funk and Disco Show. Got Dee Edwards coming. I've got Silvetti and Spring Rain. Which dance floor doesn't get back to that song? This is Dutch Robinson.

That record sounded so good in the main room of Blackpool International Soul Festival last year. Were you there? Are you going this year? Yes, it's the middle weekend in June, isn't it? And P.P. Arnold is headlining. Just find Blackpool International Soul Festival online to book your place. You won't be disappointed.

just goes to show that sometimes some of the best soul music can turn up in some of the most unusual places. Cast your mind back to 1978 and the Eurovision Song Contest. The British entry was Coco and Ben in the bad, bad old days. But, of course, Coco and Ben had got to win the finals, the heats, to be selected. And one of the other bands was Midnight that we've just heard. And their single was Don't Bother to Knock. And if you bought that 45 and flipped it over, that's the track that you would enjoy. Keep on walking by on the 70s Soul, Funk and Disco show. Now then, I've got a bit of Philly magic from the Jones Girls on the way. But right now, this is Cindy Jo Quayle's.

Silky sound of the Jones Girls, of course, Shirley Jones and her sisters. And Shirley is a former interviewee on this very show. Lovely lady, still performing, still recording. And if you'd like to hear our chat, then you can do so at my website, shinyl.co.uk, shinyl.co.uk. Right now, it's time to play my brand new release of the week. It's from an artist called Kevin East, and it's up next.

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He's coming to London next week, isn't he? Tuesday and Wednesday, 5th and 6th of May at the Cadogan Hall in London. Norman Connors and the Starship Orchestra. That's a performance not to be missed. And you can get your tickets at cadoganhall.com. Right now, we're largely at the end of the show. Again, where's that gone? Going to take us to the top of the hour with Narada Michael Walden. Whatever you're doing this week, wherever you're going, be good, play nice, and I'll catch you next time.

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1: Hi, I'm Terry Sullivan and welcome along to another Chatterbox here on Smart Radio 101. 2 hours of music and chat. And today I'm joined by a very special guest. He's the current Strictly champion. His name is Carlos Gu. He's going out on a tour with the lovely Amy Dowden, a tour called Reborn. We're talking to Carlos about his life in China before he came to England, how he joined Strictly, and so much more. So stay tuned for that around in the beginning of the second hour. We're going to kick off the show with this one from Bryan Adams. And do you know what? When you're gone.

Express and yummy, yummy, yummy. Are you a fan of glam rock? If you are, you can't fail to remember this one. It was a number one hit in the 70s. This is the band Sweet and Blockbuster.

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There you go. That is Will Young, of course, and Evergreen. Now then, this one, a great band. I love them. Of course, Mike Rutherford separated for a while and formed this band, featuring the vocal talents of none other than Paul Carrack. This is Mike and the Mechanics and Over My Shoulder.

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Every decade has its naughty song, its cheesy song, whatever you want to call it. That is the 1910 Fruit Gum Company and Simon Says. Now then, we're going to go to the noughties now, and this one from Natasha Bedingfield. This is Unwritten.

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1: Yes, indeed. You're listening to Chatterbox with me, Terry Sullivan. We just heard M-Bot, Form Hanson. Yeah, but you thought I'd never play that one. Yes, there's lots of songs you never know what I'm going to play here on Chatterbox. In fact, you never know what I'm going to play, a full stop, here on Smart Radio. What sort of week have you had? I had one of those weeks. Boarded myself a new bed. Yep, new bed. And, the old one was very lumpy. And I was having problems sleeping, back was sore, shoulders were sore, old man's disease, you know what it's like, stiffness in the morning. And don't go any further with that one. And yeah, it's been one of those weeks. So hope you've had a good week anyhow. But I've got to play some more great music, including this one. I do love this song. This is A Crowded House, and of course, The Weather with you.

back to the 60s and the Loving Spoonful and Summer in the City. Don't forget, coming up in just under half an hour, we're talking to Carlos Gu. He's the current Strictly champion. He's going out on tour with a show called Reborn with Amy Dowden. He's going to talk about his dance career coming from China and so much more. I'm looking forward to that. That is coming up in around about 20 minutes time. But let's stay with the 60s, shall we? And this one from Lynn Kellogg. This is Good Morning Sunshine.

Of course, George Michael and Elton John, and Don't Let the Sun Go Down on Me. Don't forget, in around about 15 minutes' time, I'm going to be talking to Carlos Gu, our current Strictly champion. But we've got some great music lined up before that, including this one from the 80s, a big summer hit. This is Lamal, A Never Ending Story.

Sound, of course, of David Byrne and the Talking Heads, and Once in a Lifetime, one of those classic songs. And like this one, I suppose, they're not coming to Norwich this year, which is a bit of a shame. Never mind. This is Take That and Back for Good.

0: That is Sandy Tom, and I wish I was a punk rocker with flowers in my hair. Well, it's almost time for me to speak to Carlos Goo, coming up after this.
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0: Okay, before we speak to my guest today, Carlos Goo, about his tour and so much more, I had to play this one, didn't I? This is David Bowie, and of course, Let's Dance.

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1: That is Let's Dance, of course, by David Bowie. And it's time to introduce my guest today. He's the current reigning Strictly champion. It's Carlos Gu. How are you doing, Carlos?
2: Hello, sir. How are you? I'm very good. How are you?
1: I'm very, very, very good. Now,
2: thanks for having me.
1: It's an absolute pleasure. We're going to be talking about your tour in a little while. But I must ask you, winning Strictly last year must have been amazing, wasn't it?
2: Oh, it has been a dream. Genuinely, it's everything. Because I think Strictly is kind of the show competition you would never really expecting yourself to win because vote by public. It's not only you win because you're good. You're winning because people connect to your partnership, connect to both of you, connect to the work you've done, the time you spend with each other. It's just so personal and so, it's absolutely wins my heart. Yeah.
1: Yeah, it's great because you had Karen, and those people who don't watch it, Karen, you had Karen Carney. She'd never danced before. She was a footballer, ex-footballer, ex-ladies footballer. And she danced at the very beginning, a bit like I dance now. And you brought her on and you made her in. Oh, she was, it was like a swan, an ugly duckling turning into a swan, wasn't it? It's great.
2: Yeah, like I had, basically me and Karen, I said to her, we had a joke. I said, my goal is, it doesn't matter how far we're going to go in this competition. A, I want you to have the best time. I want you to be able to really showcase how much passion you have for dancing. And B, I want to transform you from caterpillar into a butterfly. I want you to fly in the end of this journey, however long we're going to last. And she was just gave everything she has inside of her, and she has no fear. I think she's probably the first person I've met who's not a dancer but have no fear when they perform on stage. Like it just doesn't matter where she's in the music, where she's in on the floor, she's give 1000% of herself, and the respect that she has for dancing was just so beautiful.
1: Yeah, and it came across. Now, how did you? What inspired you to take up dancing? And how old were you when you first started dancing?
2: I mean, that's I've always very alert, sensitive with music and movement. So when I hear the music, I just move. I don't know what I'm doing. My mum didn't know what I was doing, and plus, I just wasn't really attracted to academic in the school. At age like 7, 8, 9, I was terrible. My scores, B minor, C, like could have gone to the last in the class. And so I think up to age to 11, my mom decided for me to try out some dance class, different style. And then she ended up to choose Latin for me because she fenced my dance teacher. She was a single woman, of course, yeah.
1: And I mean, you did all right for yourself. You, what is it, a 3-time Chinese national champion, multiple world semi-finalists, German Open finalist, and runner-up in the amateur Rising Stars Latin in 2017. So you did all right for yourself.
2: I tried. I really love dancing. I mean, I tried. Could have done better.
1: Wow, I don't know. A lot better than me, I tell you. I've got 2 left feet and grown a 3rd one. It is not good. So how did Strictly come about? I mean, Strictly's been on the TV for years. You've joined it, 4 years ago?
2: And, yeah, 2022.
1: When you must have seen it on TV, and then when you got the call, did you think it was a joke?
2: You know,

0: Funny enough, because when I first received the call from Shikli, I was still living in China, and in China, you can't really watch a lot of foreign channels. That's just the rule. And I never really watched what Strictly, only the short clips, you saw on social media. And I have friend Nancy, she's on the show, but also I know Shirley, I know Motsi before in the dance, professional dance competitive world. And so I heard of the show. I know the show is really, really good, and different format is amazing show. So I think when they came to me, I was in the stage where I really wanted to move to the UK. And because I've learned my dancing since I was 15, I travel back and forth to the UK from China. So I sort of built up a very special relationship with this country. I always wanted to move here. So when Strictly contacted me, I was like, this is perfect. I could be on the best. Strictly is a sort of platform that you can go on. I think it's the best platform you can go on as a dancer. Nothing would top Strictly as a dancer.
1: I don't. I tend to agree with you. And how are you finding the UK? It's very different to China. I've been to well, I've been to Hong Kong, which is the closest I've been to China. But my wife has been to China, and she tells me all about it. How are you finding England or UK rather than China?
0: I mean, in so many ways are different, but I guess because I'm doing Latin American dance, my main coach, they're German, lives in the UK for 30 years. So I've been travel to the UK so often in my youth time. So also because of the dance style that I'm doing is very westernized. So I, like me as a person, I think my mind already shifted so much and opened so much compared to a typical Chinese guy, if you know what I'm saying. So I'm actually really comfortable living in this country. I feel it suits me better. I think leaving the UK is definitely the better place for me to live than China.
1: Okay. You mentioned your favorite your dancing style. What's your favorite dance to dance? If I said to you, Carlos, you can only dance one dance, what would it be?
0: Oof, I probably would say Argentine tango.
1: Oh, yeah, that's
0: Oh
1: a
0: yeah, because it's intimate, it's sensitive, it's fiery, it's connection. It's about two people sharing the same space together and feeling each other in the most, intense, dramatic way.
1: It's
0: I
1: a
0: love dance with a partner. That's why we are strictly. I could never dance on my own. I don't like dance on my own. I like dance with another person.
1: yeah. So, are you a fiery character by definition then, or is that just part of the persona of the dancing?
0: I think it's part of me too. Yeah, I think that's just part of me as who I am. That's why I gravitate of those kind of styles too, you know?
1: Okay, now let's talk about the show. It's well, it's a long old tour. I'll go through the dates after we say goodbye. Now then, because it's you're going to be tired by the end of it. It's well, if I tell everybody, it starts in on the 29th of May and finishes on the 21st of June, and it's nearly every night. I'll go through the dates after we say goodbye. Now then, this tour is called Reborn. Can you tell us a little bit about the show?
0: Reborn is a show that not only contend with the dancing and with the artistic industry, but also with both me and Amy Dowden's, my best friend, Michael Walker from Strictly, our personal story. That's why it's called Reborn, because both of us, for me instantly, I felt moving to this country transform myself from a professional competitor in the competitive world into a TV world is a really, really big change. For me, it's a career change, even though both are dancing, but so differently. And I live in the China, and accepting myself, accepting my identity, be in my community has really shaped me in a different version of myself. I feel I've grown so much. I feel understanding life better. I feel I understand myself in a different way. So I felt in so many ways that I shaped and changed into a different version of myself. With Amy has been through so much with herself, her cancer diagnosis, she survived, she never gave up, with all of the changes that she had in her life, both of us, we felt we are dramatically really shaped into a different form of herself, which we have so much to tell and to share along the side with the dancing, with the music, and to the audience. So that's the concept of this show. It's so very, very personal. So definitely, it's going to be emotional in some of the numbers, but it's a dance show about uplifting, about celebration, about it doesn't matter how hard the life can be, we were always finding a way to, to be stronger and to stand in the end. We will never give up. That's the message we're trying to send to the public.
1: So it's going to be emotionally and physically exhausting, though, those dates.
0: Oh, the dancing would never be easy. So, I mean, any dance show would be physically exhausting, but that's but when you're doing it, you don't find exhausting. That's the thing. Only when you finish it, you feel, oh, my body's aching. But when you're in the moment and dancing, I mean, dancing and listening to the music and dancing is the best thing you could ever done. So we're really grateful that we are able to do that,
1: So you mentioned Amy. Did you know Amy before Strictly, or is the relationship been bonded by Strictly?
0: Funny enough, we actually competed against each other when we used to compete. I mean, of course, she joined Strictly long before me and she stopped competing. But we used to compete against each other and we are, so we know of each other, but we only said like friendly hi sort of things, but never really become a friend because, in competitive world, you're very focused. You're not there to make friends, you are there to win.
1: So
0: It's a very different world.
1: who won every time? Was it you or was it her? I
0: We're
1: won't tell
0: actually
1: her.
0: swapping. We a lot of changes. Sometimes I do better. Sometimes she does better.
1: Won't tell her. Okay.
0: Don't tell her. Yeah.
1: What's a typical day for Carlos?
0: Well, Carlos, apart from dancing, I'm recently start learning singing. I just finished my first singing gig actually 2 weeks ago in London.
1: Okay, so
0: And
1: are we going to get singing in the show, or is this something sort of you're working on?
0: I'm glad you asked. Yes, we're gonna have a few numbers, which is leading singing by Carlos and dancing with our incredible casts. So there's gonna be so many exciting new creative moment on the show. Yeah, I'm definitely singing because I find really passionate about singing.
1: Okay. Apart from that, what other hobbies do you have away from dancing? Because I know dancing must be, especially with Strictly, it's very encompassing. I mean, you're doing 8, 10 hours a day
0: Yeah.
1: dancing, and obviously the travelling as well with the dancing. Do you have time for a hobby?
0: I do play a lot of tennis.
1: Do you? Are you any good?
0: I think I'm not bad.
1: Okay.
0: I think my passion was really big for tennis, but I'm actually getting there. I only started playing like 1.5 years ago, but I'm trying to play twice a week and really go out there. Just try, I love it. I love it. And I love reading. I find that really reassuring and calming.
1: Do you have a favorite author?
0: No, I'm actually more of like a meditation book, like
1: Okay.
0: a reset, finding yourself, living the life in the balanced way, those kind of like a sort of life learning book instead of fictions. Yeah, I find that very hard to read.
1: Now then, last question before I let you go. Which do you enjoy most, the teaching or the performing?
0: You mean about Strictly or about life in general?
1: Well, I suppose in general, if you could only do one, if you could only teach dance or perform dance for the rest of your life, which one would you choose?
0: I'll
1: And
0: perform
1: why?
0: for sure.
1: Perform. You like the perform? You still like, because it's instant gratification, isn't it? I suppose.
0: No, I think some people, they're amazing. Like Amy, she is a great teacher and she loves teaching. And I'm kind of person, if I cannot teach, I'm trying not teach.
1: Okay,
0: I
1: so.
0: only teach when I needed to. I don't want to teach if I don't have to. But I want to dance. I want to perform. I want to live on the stage. I want a spotlight on me. I want to share my passion to the public. I want, I knew that I'm born to perform. There's nothing else I can do.
1: Okay. Now then, I'm going to read out the dates. We're going to play a song. We're going to say goodbye in a minute. I'm going to play "Save the Last Dance." I mean, it had to be that one from the Drifters. And
0: That's
1: then,
0: good too.
1: if people like to get themselves a pen and paper, I'm going to run through the dates because there's quite a lot of them. So they're all over the country. And This tour is called, or the show is called Reborn. Would you like to sort of just give us a little bit of a flavor just to tempt people to buy a ticket?
0: You're a beautiful human being. Reborn is a show that both me and Amy Dowden we created about our personal story. It's uplifting, it's a celebration, it's loads of dancing with amazing casts, but most importantly, it's a really, really special, emotional, personal show that we created for ourselves. So hopefully you guys can come and join with us and hear some story that you never heard before.
1: Well, can't say fair on that. Let's play Save the Last Dance for me and say don't have it. Stay tuned, and I'll go through the dates of the tour.

0: There we go. That is the Drifters and Save the Last Dance for Me. And of course, as promised, here are the dates. Hope you got your pen and paper ready. It's kicks off at the Dartford Orchard on Friday the 29th of May. The following night at the Anvil in Basingstoke. And then on Sunday the 31st at the Richmond Theatre. Monday the 1st, Woking, the New Victoria. The 2nd at Paul Lighthouse. And then Thursday the 4th at the Cliffs Pavilion in Southend. Friday the 5th of June at the Milton Keynes Theatre. Saturday the 6th at the Crescent in Peterborough. Sunday the 7th at Tunbridge Wells Assembly Halls. 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And Friday the 12th at Aberystwyth Arts Centre. 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The 14th at Salford Lowry. The 15th at High Wycombe The Swan. Then on the 16th at York at the Grand Opera House. 18th of June at Fareham Live. 19th of June at Birmingham Alexandra. And then the last two dates, the 20th of June at Swansea Arena. And the 21st at Swindon Wyvern. And if you want details of that, it is www.amyandcarlostour.co.uk.
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1: There we are. That is one of those big disco classics. And that's Eruption and One Way Ticket. Recently, I've been playing an album called Comfort Food for the Apocalypse by a gentleman called Neil Lockwood. Neil passed away on 15th of March in 2025, and I received this album from his family a little while ago, and I love it. And I'm going to play this song. It's his tribute to a band I hold dear to my heart, T-Rex and the Thin White Duke, of course. That is Mark Boland and David Bowie. I remember seeing them on Mark's show when I was a nipper. I was still at school. So now this is Neil Lockwood and his tribute to T-Rex and the Thin White Duke.

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0: the Ritz. 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
1: The time is right for us tonight.
0: We can move to the rhythm. We can.

So I haven't heard for ages. That was an 80s hit for a band called Taco. Yes, and Puddin' on the Ritz. One of those weird and wonderful ones. I do love that sort of thing, though. Anyhow, let's play this one, shall we, up next. This is Bob Dylan, of course, Subterranean Homesick Blues.

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That is Debbie Gibson and Only in My Dreams. Remember I mentioned it earlier on in the show, back in 1910, Fruit Gum Company, about the novelty songs, the cheesy songs, whatever you want to call them. This is another one of those. This is the McCoys and Hang On, Sloopy.

That is Bob Skaggs, and of course Lido Shuffle got time to play two more songs and two classic songs, including this one, formed Depeche Mode, the biggest selling band never to have a number one single. This is People Are People.

And that is Depeche Mode and People Are People. A big thank you to my guest, Carlos Gu, today. But it's time for me to say goodbye. Until next time, from me, Terry Sullivan, is bye for now. I'm going to leave you this one from Boston. This is More Than a Feeling.

0: Ashley, and I'm bringing my show, the tribute show, to Robbie Williams. He's the one to Galston Pavilion on the 29th of May. Tickets are £20, and the show starts from 7:30 p.m. Come and join me as we sing all the hits of Robbie Williams. The vibe, the energy, we are going to be bouncing the Galston Pavilion ceiling. From Let Me Entertain You to Feel, She's the One, Angels, and many, many more. Let's do this. See you there. Come on.
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Yeah, one-time vocalist with Pieces of a Dream, Tracy Hamlin, now a solo artist in her own right. Nothing Can Stop Me Now. And a very, very excellent instrumental jazz funk album has been released. Soul Persona and Brian Corbett. The album is called Magnetica. I'm going to play two tracks from said album on the show today. And the first one is the Magnetica theme, which is the first track on the album.

The album Magnetica is available now from Soul Persona's Bandcamp page. That track was called Magnetica Theme, and I'll have another track from that album just a little bit later on. This is MJ Soul, and this is called Echoes in the Sunshine.

0: MJ Soul, and that is called Echoes in the Sunshine. 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

0: That is Honoré, and that is called It's Over, and it is over now. Coming up next, interesting cover version, New Zealand-born but Australian-based Lance Ferguson, and this is Lance Ferguson's Rare Groove Spectrum, and this is Could Heaven Ever Be Like This?
1: The Sold Out Show is brought

I do rather like that. Lance Ferguson's Rare Groove Spectrum and Could Heaven Ever Be Like This? And this is Lack of Afro.

You're listening to The Sold Out Show, Lack of Afro, and that is called Walls Start Rocking. And this is the Soul Sonic Orchestra featuring Camden Rose, and this is Unforgettable.

0: It's the second track on the show today from Sol Persona and Brian Corbett's album Magnetica. That is called Little Wonder, and I'll have some more tracks from that in the weeks to come, without a doubt. It's a very, very, very nice album indeed. If you like your instrumental jazz funk, well worth having, getting yourself a copy. Right, Martin Gray remix, or re-edit, should I say, or rework even, BB&Q on the beats.
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0: 7:45 from their current album, and that is called The We Will Be Friends. And now the time has come on the show to do the classic track. This artist has been been featured on this spot before with another of her tunes. So that's a little hint, I suppose. Anyway, I'm just going to say it. Patrice Rushen, brilliant, brilliant keyboard player and songwriter and vocalist. And this is Watch Out.
1: What?

0: 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The Sold Out Show. The Sold Out Show, yeah.
1: The Sold Out Show.

Indeed. Sorry, I got lost a bit there. Remixed by Frank Blythe, and that's Terry B and Clint Moore, and it's called Quick Love. You're listening to The Sold Out Show. My apologies there. I don't know quite what happened to my train of thought. This is The Paradise Projects, and I love this tune. I Am You. This is the Love Thy Neighbour remix.

originally the title track from their current album, and still sounding as good now as it did when it was released. Paradise Project's I Am You. This is Windy, and this is called A Thousand Miles Away.

0: Yes, indeed. 1,000 miles away. That is Windy. You're listening to The Sold Out Show. And Alex DeCio's drum mix of Jody Watley's The Essence is coming up next.
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Yes, Johnson, Johnson, Johnson, Johnson, Johnson and Johnson are on Ramrock Records, and that is called Circles. And incidentally, if you want to know, Johnson, Johnson and Johnson, their real names are Kang, Sugar and Thornley, makes Johnson, Johnson and Johnson a much better band name, doesn't it? Brilliant track. It's called Circles. You're listening to The Sold Out Show. This is Lucas Seto.

Oh, that guy's got such class. It's Lucas Seto on the Sold Out Show, and that's his current single. It is called My Lady. Right, what have we got next? Alex Fanjul and Sherry Hicks, and this is called If You Get It. All you got.

And Sherry Hicks, and If You Get It. Indeed. Right, the next track features the late Dian Charlemagne on vocals. It is Raflo and Music Man, and this is called...

It's Raflow and Music Man featuring Dan Charlemagne and Unusual. This is Keith Eatman. Let's get together.

Yes, the very talented Benjamin Race with the equally talented Andy Abraham on vocals, and that is called Everything That You Do. Right, I've got time for just three more tunes on today's Sold Out show. The first of those coming your way is from Wes, and it's called Those Know Better Love, and this is the Big People Mix.

Yes, that was Wes, and There's No Better Love. Right, we're down to just two more tunes on today's Sold Out show. This is the Backhouse Nation, and this track is called One of Those Evenings.

Backhouse Nation, and that is called One of Those Evenings. One of those acts I've got to say, honestly, never heard of before. And then that pops up, and you think, yeah, I've got to play that. Rather nice. Okay, I'm afraid we are nearly out of time on today's sold out show. First thing I want to say is remember to support independent artists. I say that every week, but it's vital that we do so, because if we don't support them, if we don't buy the music they make, then they won't be able to afford to make any more music, and then it all just dies out, doesn't it? Because most of the music you hear on the show is not on major labels. It is all produced by independent artists, so we need to support them. Second thing I want to say is a massive, massive thank you to everybody for listening to the show today. On behalf of my sponsor, Music for the Soul Records, davesrarecds.com, on behalf of myself, Hugh Williams, I wish you all the very best in the week ahead. And, of course, I will be back at the same time next week with another soul-packed, sold-out show. Right, I'm going to leave you with Pauline Henry and the Booker T mix of Release Me, a track I played on the show for the first time last week. And it sounds a little something like this. Until next week from me, goodbye.

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2: 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Or, "I can tell you exactly what I was doing when I first heard this song. The tunes you loved but forgot you loved." And that's why we're here. I'm Jim Tyree, your host, and let's step into the past a bit. Bring back the lost ones. This is Forgotten Retro Radio. Here's what's on the slate for this week's show. Our spotlight segment will be focusing on the forgotten songs written by Prince for other people. And our time machine will break down in 1977. We'll answer a listener email and a whole lot more coming up over the course of the next 2 hours here on Forgotten Retro Radio. We gotta start somewhere. How about 1989? Top 15 U.S. hit for this English singer-songwriter known as Hojo. Howard Jones, Everlasting Love.
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playing the songs that make you say, I haven't heard that in forever. We are Forgotten Retro Radio. Now with a song that represents the only time that Barry Manilow ever won a Grammy Award. This got him the best male pop vocal performance in 1979. Copacabana on Forgotten Retro Radio.

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And a top 15 song from 1992 from Def Leppard. If you ever catch them in concert, they may do it acoustically for you. Have you ever needed someone so bad on Forgotten Retro Radio?

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Microsoft Word was introduced to the public. Swatch had their very first watches come out onto the market. Do you still have yours? And the show Fraggle Rock premiered on HBO. In the same year, 1983, Dustin Hoffman assumed a female identity for the movie Tootsie, and Stephen Bishop was able to get into the top 25 with the theme song from the movie. It was nominated for an Academy Award for Best Original Song. It Might Be You, Forgotten Retro Radio. 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
1: I hope so, because the Spotlight segment is coming up next on Forgotten Retro Radio. Every week, we take a different theme or artist and shine the spotlight on it with all the music in the next segment. So make sure you come back with us after this short timeout. It's time for a retro commercial, and I'm not sure there was a funnier pitch man than the late Jim Varney.
2: Hey, Vern. It sure is hot up here, Vern. I bet you'd like a cold, smooth, mellow yellow right now, wouldn't you? 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You know, Vern, there's nothing like a good old cold, mellow yellow when you're all hot and sweaty. I think it sure beats that Mountain Dew. You know what that sound means in Russia, Vern? Empty. Vern,
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1: 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She was just 15 when she won. This song is from 1990. Prince wrote it for Elisa Fiorillo. On the way up in the spotlight on Forgotten Retro Radio.

Our spotlight this week on Forgotten Retro Radio is shining on forgotten songs written by Prince, but for other artists. Prince often used a pen name when he was either producing or songwriting for other people. Anything he produced in the early 90s was under the Paisley Park moniker, like this 1991 song from Martika. It's called Love Thy Will Be Done, another song written by Prince for another artist here in the spotlight on Forgotten Retro Radio.

1990, and another song produced and written by Prince, under the Paisley Park umbrella. This is Tevin Campbell, in the spotlight, on Forgotten Retro Radio.

Forgotten Retro Radio Spotlight this week, shining on forgotten songs written by Prince for other people. In 1985, he helped Sheila E. write this song and even appears playing bass guitar and singing on the song. It reached the top 15 in the U.S. This is A Love Bizarre.

Our spotlight is shining on forgotten songs written by Prince for other people this week on Forgotten Retro Radio. Back in 1984, he wrote this song under the name Alexander Nevermind, and it helped Sheena Easton get into the top 10 with Sugar Walls.

0: the spotlight is shining on forgotten songs written by Prince, but for other singers. And on our next song, Prince used the pseudonym Christopher. 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

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This is Kenny Rogers from 1986, You're My Love, in the Spotlight on Forgotten Retro Radio.

0: I hope you've had as much fun with the Spotlight segment as I have this week here on Forgotten Retro Radio. We'll do another one next week. Make sure you're around to see what we're shining the spotlight on. Hour two is coming up next. 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
1: 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In this hour, our time machine will break down a little bit later on. 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
1: Our email address is retroradio@mail.com. Gary from Tallahassee, Florida wrote us and asked if we would play some mid-80s cool in the game. You got it, Gary. From 1985, this one hit the top 20. It's Emergency by request on Forgotten Retro Radio.

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0: Forgotten Retro Radio is going to step away for just a moment. When we come back, it'll be time for the time machine to break down. That means we're going to be stranded. All the music will come from a particular year. I'll let you know what year it is coming up next. Time for another retro commercial. This pizza company talked pretty tough.
1: Hey, you got plans coming up? Well, change them.
2: Rearrange them.
1: Because right now you can get one of my large Godfather's pizzas for the price of a medium. No coupons. Just say a pizza you can't refuse when you order and get a large for the price of a medium. Order one or a dozen, but say a pizza you can't refuse. Get a large for the price of a medium. Look, I run this deal past this date. I go to the poorhouse, so get off your duff. Now.
2: Godfather's Pizza.
1: Do it.
3: I don't want to do this.
4: It'd be great.
3: I'll be scared.
4: Just think how glad you'll be when you're all done and maybe we'll all go to McDonald's.
3: I'll be glad when I'm done. I'll be glad when I'm done. I'll be... Think McDonald's. Oh, I wish I were already there instead of here playing this song. Oh, I would have a big chocolate shake, a cheeseburger, and also, whoops, and also fries. And I would eat my fries myself and not give any to my dumb brother.

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4: Welcome back to Forgotten Retro Radio. I'm Jim Tyree, your host. Right now, it's time for another one of our weekly segments called the Time Machine segment. Each and every week, our time machine breaks down in a different year. And while we're stuck wherever the time machine breaks down, all the music will be from that particular year. Let's find out where the time machine breaks down this week.
5: 1977.
4: So for about the next half hour, all our music will be from 1977. We'll also take a look at pop culture of the time as well. The famous nightclub Studio 54 opened in New York City in 1977. This was the very first song ever played when it opened. This is called Devil's Gun by CJ and Company from 1977 here on the Time Machine segment of Forgotten Retro Radio.

are stuck in 1977 here on the Time Machine segment this week on Forgotten Retro Radio. The big thing in television was the Roots miniseries in 1977. Aired over 8 straight nights in January of that year, and the finale is the second most watched overall series finale in U.S. television history.

Forgotten Retro Radio is stuck in 1977. And in technology news that year, the first Apple II computers went on sale. The first MRI scanner is tested in Brooklyn, New York. And the first commercial flight of the Concorde from London to New York took place.

Our time machine is stuck in 1977 here on Forgotten Retro Radio. And 1977 was the year that the movie The Greatest came out. It was basically a biography of the boxer Muhammad Ali. This song was written and recorded to be the main theme of that movie. It is performed during the opening credits of the movie. You probably know Whitney Houston's version from 1985 just a little bit better. This is Greatest Love of All by George Benson on Forgotten Retro Radio.

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0: Band has fixed the time machine here on Forgotten Retro Radio. We're going to head back to the present. Thanks for taking the trip with us. We'll do another trip next week. Make sure you're around for it. Coming up, more of the music that makes you say, I haven't heard that in forever. 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

0: that's going to do it for this weekend's episode of Forgotten Retro Radio. 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
1: Oh, doesn't it just? Yes, we are going to the 90s. The decade of the internet, blockbuster video, Beanie Babies, boy bands, Britney, Britpop, Friends of the Rachel Haircut, or should I say Friends and the Rachel Haircut, as well as, of course, movies like Jurassic Park, Titanic, and

Oh, yes. Divinals, I touch myself. Behave. What do we got for you today? Well, 2 hours of the finest music from the 90s, we hope. Lenny Kravitz kicking off the show with a number 4 hit from 1993. Are You Going My Way? Divinals with a number 10 hit in 91. And I Touch Myself. Still to come, we've got Catatonia with Mulder and Scully. Walking in Memphis, we've got Mark Cohen. We've got The Commitments, The Beautiful South, Delamitri, Alana Miles, Oasis, Undercover, Sixpence None the Richer, Counting Crows, The Cranberries, Four Non-Blondes. Oh, and so much more.

love that. Mark Cohn and Walking in Memphis. Cher did a version of it. Mark did it in 1991. 4 years later, Cher did a version of it. 95, got number 11, and it was okay. It was okay, but I prefer that version. I will play the Cher version on another day. But talking of Cher, well, let's play one now from her. This one got to number 5 back in 1990.

0: Hits from the noughties. Hits from the 1990s.
1: Let's stick to the 90s. What do you say, pushing wrong buttons? The noughties might well be for another day. We'll see.

Oh, the wonderful, wonderful quit. I love that video as well. I'm going slightly mad. You are, of course, listening to The Time Tunnel. And this week, we are going back to the 90s. Bringing you music from the charts, from albums, some obscure music, some well-known music. You can follow me on Facebook and Instagram. Should have done all of this at the start, but there you go. Better late than never. You can follow me on Facebook and Instagram, Neil on the Radio. And if you want to email me with your favourite tracks from the decades that we do here on the Time Tunnel, Neil on the Radio at outlook.com. That's all you've got to do. If you want to come and chat to me on the posts that go up on the Facebook for the shows as they go out, always good to hear from you. You can inbox me, you can WhatsApp me. If you've got my digits, you know what to do. Today, though, on the Time Tunnel, yes, it's all about the 90s. And a few requests have been inboxed me this morning. And kicking off with Alana Miles and her number two hit from 1990.

0: Wonderful stuff from Alana Miles and Black Velvet. Next up, The Beautiful South. Ooh. Had the joy of talking to Alison Wheeler from the South. And this is Rotterdam. All this time later, and we still don't have people. What's wrong with the world?
1: And the women tuck their hair like they're trying to prove it won't fall out.

never gets old, does it? Number five hit back in 1996. James asked for the next one. I knew this was going to get Arsenal. Only got to number 19 in 1991, but still a classic track. Deserving of a higher position than 19 for sure. R.E.M. Losing My Religion.

Mary Chapin Carpenter getting to number 35 with Shut Up and Kiss Me in 95, and good old Shania Twain in 97 getting to number 3. That don't impress me much. The 90s, eh? The 90s. I quit DJing in the 90s because I was that disgusted with the 90s. Only briefly. And then I came back. I just took a hiatus, maybe. I called it the death of music. I hated boy bands. I hated Britpop. I was never an Oasis fan, still aren't. Never really a Blur fan, can now like some of it. And I just didn't like the way it was all going. We've all had that. We've all hit a generation where we've gone, what have they done to music? But when you look back on the 90s, it weren't half bad. Even the likes of Oasis. Even the likes of Britney Spears. I can't believe I just said that. Not out loud, anyway. Britney Spears, of course, a sound of the 90s. Hit Me Baby One More Time. Oasis is Wonderwall. Oh, come on. The Cranberries, Zombie, What's Up from Four Non-Blondes, Named by the Goo Goo Dolls, Country House with Blur. The 90s weren't as bad as we thought they were. Were they?

have those two ever been played back-to-back before? That's what the Time Tunnel's about, though. We go on a journey and we play the music of that particular era. Today, it happens to be the 90s. And as I said earlier, I kind of quit music in the 90s, but only briefly. And I mean only briefly. Because in 91, something happened and changed my mind. And 92, well, even more great music. So it suddenly made you go, well, maybe they're not so bad. When you can listen to The Commitments, what a movie that was and what a soundtrack. And then when you've got Delamitri, that's what I'm doing. I'm bringing you a track from 91 and a track from 92. Yes, they were around in the 80s. That's okay. But I'm playing a track today from the 90s. Okay. Let's play it.

Do you know when you got tracks like that, how can you walk away from the 90s? Get in touch with me, Neil, on the radio at outlook.com, and let me know your favourite tracks from the 90s. They don't have to be the big hits. They can be album tracks. They can be any genre. Just something you really love from the 90s. And I'll try my best to bring it to you on one of these shows. Next, it's time for our love track of the day. And it goes to 1999 and a number one hit. And those of you that follow me on other shows as well,

Back in 1978, Jerry Rafferty had a number three hit with a wonderful track called Baker Street. And you thought, well, good try. He got to number three. You couldn't have done any better. Undercover, I thought they could. You kids of the 90s. Is this a better version? I don't think it is, but it did get to number two in 1992.

Yes, the mighty Texas and Black Eyed Boy getting to number 5 in 97. I just want to slip this in. As I said, not all tracks were anything other than a great album track. And A Better Man, it was a great track from the 1998 album Slow Down. This is Keb Mo.

0: I'm gonna make. You're listening to The Time Tunnel with me, Neil Jones, and today we've stepped into the 90s. And country in the 90s had a whole new feel, didn't it? Old school and new school kind of blended together and just made a wonderful, wonderful sound. And I fell in love with the country big time back in the 90s. Bellamy Brothers and Sons of the Desert. Oh, where did they go to?
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1: The personalities on this radio show are going to take a quick break. They're going to get a cup of coffee, call mommy and ask for gas money, and they'll be right back.

Oh, yeah, the Cranberries there, and Zombie from 1994, only making it to number 14 in the UK charts. We are at that point where we're into the home stretch. If we're lucky, we've got time for six more tracks. It's gonna be close.

huge Goo Goo Dolls fan, and that was Name, taken from the 1995 album A Boy Named Goo. That's a rather large house you've got there.

you know, I couldn't stand it when it was over, and rather tolerate it now. Big country house, sorry, from Blur. It's nearly time to step back out of the time tunnel. We've been visiting the 90s today, and I got time for two more tracks to come your way. Hope you've enjoyed the mixtures. We've had Lenny Kravitz, Alana Miles, Queen, Mark Cohen, The Beautiful South, Shania Twain, Britney, Delamitri, Texas, The Cranberries. Oh, we've had it all, haven't we? Ow. A little bit of Mark Morrison from 1997. And horny. Come on. Just for my soft kittens. Listen, girl.

views gives me honey. Oh dear, dear, dear. We got time for maybe one more track. And then I have to be out of your hair. Mark Morrison and Horny from 1997. Time for me to leave you now, and before you know it, I'll be back with another show. If you've got any requests, email me neil@outlook.com. It's that simple, and you never know, I might be playing your tracks next time. But until then, go on, get out of here. I leave you with the Counting Crows from 1993, from their album August and Everything After.

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I'm Terry Sullivan and welcome along to another Fusion 2.0. And today we kicked off the show with a song from Deep Purple, from their 2024 album Equal One, that is Portable Door. Coming up in today's show, we've got lots of new songs from Men Without Hats, a bit of Mumford & Sons, some Fabulous Thunderbirds, some James Arthur and some Ed Sheeran amongst others. But let's play this one from the Paul Da Vinci, the voice behind the Rubettes and many other songs. He released an album in 2024 called Green Eyed Soul, and this is a track from it called Beauty Bomb.

That is the Roadhouse Blues Band and a song called Love Not Easy to Find from their 2023 album. Long time coming, of course, as always on Fusion 2.0, music from 2020 to the current day. And this is a 2026 release from an album called Lorraine Silver Reimagined. Of course, none of those of you who don't know who Lorraine Silver is, she's a Northern Soul singer who had the big hit called Lost Summer Love back in the days. Well, she's got a new album out. It's called Reimagined, and this is a track from it. In fact, it's her new single. It's called I'll Be Your Number One.

That is the band The Fabulous Thunderbirds and a song from their 2024 album called Struck Down. It's What You Do To Me, featuring Elvin Bishop. Up next is this one from the Men Without Hats album from 2025. The album was called On The Moon, and this is Inglorious Days.

That is John Lodge and Whispering Angels featuring Jeff Downes. That is one of the plethora of vintage artists who are doing new stuff. And it's very, very popular. There's a lot of it come out in the last two or three years and there's sort of charts of it and things like that. Well, another gentleman I suppose could be in that category. He's been charting since the late 50s. His name is Marty Wilde. He's got a brand new album out. It's called Let's Rock This Place. And let's play the title track, shall we?

That is Deacon Blue, and they're saying Turn Up Your Radio, and that is from their most recent album called The Great Western Road. Do love that, and I love this album as well, from 2025, from the album Rushmere. This is the title track from Mumford & Sons.

That is James Arthur and Falling Like the Stars. Up next is this one from an album called This Destination. This is Gary Kemp and Borough Town.

Of course, that is Neil Tennant and Chris Lowe, the Pet Shop Boys, from their album. Nonetheless, that is Bullet for the Narcissus. Now, this gentleman, I play him regularly here on Fusion, and people love him. And while you keep asking for him, I will keep playing him. The gentleman hails from Canada. His name is Benjamin Russell. This is from his album from 2025 called Waves. This is I Depend on You.

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1: As you cross into the second hour of today's Fusion, that was Tight Fit. Yeah, remember then? Lion Sleeps Tonight. And Waiting for the Rain, like we always are, or praying it's going to stop. Up next is this one from 2021 from the band Rival. This is Get Up.

30s Clay Walker and a track called Napkin. Up next is this young lady. I had the pleasure of working with her a few years ago. She hails from, I believe it's Norwich or certainly from Norfolk. This is Retro Firefly. And Where Did You Go?

course, that is Ollie Alexandra and Starstruck from 2021. Now, earlier on, I played Benjamin Russell, a gentleman who gets asked for a lot here on the show. So does this gentleman. He's a master blues player, a gentleman called Mick Clark. He's got a brand new album out. It's called Blues Before Sunrise, and this is a track from it. It's called Ain't Superstitious.

That is Maroon 5 and Nobody's Love. That was from 2021. I'm going to go back to 2020 and Luke Combs. And this is Does To Me.

one of the growing group of great British country bands. That is 49 Winchester and Leaving This Holler. Stay with the country. This is Kenny Chesney and Here and Now.

That is DB Stewart and Closure. Now, if there's any artist or act you think I should be playing here on Fusion, and I'm not, please send me a message. It is terrysullivanradio@gmail.com. If you put Fusion in the subject matter, it does help me when I'm sorting through. I know there are lots of undiscovered bands, which I can't listen to all of them. I wish I did have time. Anyhow, this band I've listened to their album. It's called Sea Sun and Crash Debris. This is Sister Hazel and Complicated You.

That is Don't Play With A Heart from the Devil of the Night EP from Connor Adams. Up next is this one from 2020, just sneaks in, sees Dusty Lynch and Riding Roads.

That was High Roller's Train from the album Dreamers, Drifters and Hiders from 2024. That is a Coda Allen, and that was a title track called High Roller's Train. And as I said earlier, if you know of a band, or if you are a band and you'd like to be considered for a future fusion show, all you need to do is send me an email with an MP3 attached to terrysullivanradio@gmail.com. And if you can mark fusion, that would be great, and then I can sort through and have a quick listen to it. If I think it's worthy, I will share it with you, the great listener. And I can't believe it is 2 hours has flown by as always. I played some great music today, lots of different genres as always. But we're going to end the show with this one from 2021. This is Mr. Ed Sheeran, of course, and a song called Afterglow.

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3: Hi, I'm Lee Pashley, and I'm bringing my show, the tribute show, to Robbie Williams. He's the one to Galston Pavilion on the 29th of May. Tickets are £20, and the show starts from 7:30 p.m. Come and join me as we sing all the hits of Robbie Williams. The vibe, the energy, we are going to be bouncing the Galston Pavilion ceiling. From Let Me Entertain You to Feel, She's the One, Angels, and many, many more. Let's do this. See you there. Come on.
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let me say, the most terrific simple ghost, not scientific, merely supernatural gooeys of the day. Heavy footsteps in your attic means a specter telepathic is descending just to spirit you away. Yay!

Bonnie Tyler holding out for a hero, originally the theme tune to Cover Up, but also heard in the movie Shrek and the most recent episode of Loki, which you can currently catch on Disney Plus. How you doing, nerds? My name is Paul J. Rose, and welcome along to Real Music, the show which is in so many ways the solitary ice cube to the glass of single malt, which is your life. And this week, I've decided to try something a little bit different. Well, there's a surprise! Yeah, okay, I get it. Each week it's getting different now. It's almost becoming a theme in and of itself. But I thought, something I enjoy doing quite a lot on this show is trilogies. And over the past few weeks and months, I've done quite a lot of trilogies and quite a lot of themed shows. So I thought, why don't I combine the two and bring you lots and lots and lots of trilogies around those themes? So

It's from his latest album, Oxymoron. That's from Cloudy Bay to Malibu by Nick Kershaw. And yes, it was in an episode of Neighbours. They just had it on in the background when they were sitting in the waterhole. And many of you know that I do watch Neighbours because it's just one of a handful of shows that my wife chooses to watch on TV. So ritualistically, we watch it every single day. And I have to say, lately, they've been pulling out some absolute corkers. I must confess, I need a Shazam to help me with this one, but you are going to absolutely love it. This is Eva McBell with Blurry Love.

such an interesting vocal, heard that song and thought, gosh, that's got to go on the show. It's good. Eva McBell, Blurry Love, as heard in Neighbours. Let's jump straight in to our first trilogy of the day a few months ago. And this, by the way, is where I must point out that I am cursed with a really good memory. You see, I remember every song I've ever played for you. And sometimes when I'm putting a playlist together, I think, oh, I can't play that. I played that a while ago. They're going to remember. No, you're not. It was the best part of 5 months ago. You're not going to remember. And if you do, God bless you for that. And please do let me know. But I did a show which was entirely about comic book character adaptations, movies and TV shows based on comic book characters. And in fact, the entire show was dedicated to it, so I had to whittle it down to my favourite three.

Well, I think I could probably listen to that on repeat for the best part of a day. Kaleo, Way Down We Go, as heard in Logan. Before that, Welcome to the Pleasure Dome, Frankie Goes to Hollywood. That was heard in Wonder Woman 1984. And we began our superhero elegy. Yep, that's a word now. Superhero elegy with something from the very first Spider-Man movie, the one with Tobey Maguire, not Jerry Maguire. I remember that mistake. I called him Jerry Maguire. Tobey Maguire, the first Spider-Man movie, Chad Kroeger and Hero. Straight into another trilogy, it's time for your first commercial break brain teaser. It's where we take three songs as utilised by UK TV commercials, might be on the air right now, might be from a few months ago, or even a few decades ago, because there's things like a box of chocolates, you never know what you're gonna get. All I need you to work out is not the artist, not the title, but the three products they wanted you to buy. Good luck.

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1: 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But wait a minute, isn't this...
0: Yeah, yes it is.
1: But I thought the old lady dropped it into the ocean in the air.
0: Well, baby, I went down and got it for you.

0: classic Donna Summer, I Feel Love. Before that, Britney Spears, Oops, I Did It Again. And the first of your commercial break brain teasers this week, Oasis and Stand By Me. Can you remember the three products in question? Well, Donna Summer, I Feel Love, that was used by Amazon. Before that, Oops, I Did It Again. That was a Christmas commercial for Tesco in 2020, when they all agreed that that was the year where they really shouldn't be a naughty list. I love that conceptually. I thought that was brilliant. And the first one, Stand By Me, Oasis, that was used by Halifax. I know, Halifax I would normally associate with disco and funk, but they went with Oasis, and do you know, it just sort of works, doesn't it? Yes. Yes, it does. Straight into another trilogy. We've no time to waste. It's time for this week's TV show trilogy. It's where I take a show that I've been, well, I think it's fair to say, binge-watching, and bring you three songs from it. One series which has just wrapped up in the USA, but is still on the air here in the UK on Sky, is The Good Doctor. I absolutely love this show. If you haven't started watching it yet, it's just brilliant. You need to get into it. If you like your hospital dramas, you will absolutely love it. It's all about a surgeon who also happens to be living with autism. But it's not just about him. It's very much a workplace drama in a hospital. So many great relationships. You get some decent medical puzzles to solve as well. I just love it. And I also happen to love the songs that they choose as well. So I'm going to bring you three from the current series of The Good Doctor. We begin with Mavis Staples and Ben Harper. This is We Get By.
1: We get by on love and faith.

electric animals with a K instead of a C. Well, at least one of them. And just to keep things interesting and fresh, I'll let you decide which one it is. That is Cool, Calm, Collected. Before that, Dive from Ed Sheeran. And we began our Good Doctor Elegy with We Get By from Mavis Staples and Ben Harper. You know what I've not played for a while? Some Bond.

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1: No, you're absolutely right. I said this was a show about trilogies. You can't just play one Bond song.

0: That is my James Bond trilogy ilogy.
1: That's a funny word, Paul. What does it mean?
0: It's where we actually take a trilogy, well, in this case, about 25 movies, and choose one song from each of them. All right, I've expanded the definition a little bit, but I was toying with the idea of, should I at some point do an entire James Bond show? And then I thought, no, I won't do that, because if you do listen to them back to back, they've, well, there's a bit of a formula to making a James Bond theme up, and 2 hours of it, I suspect you might get just a little bit bored. So no, I'm not doing that. Goldfinger, Shirley Bassey, an absolute classic, I think we can all agree. Before that, Chris Cornell, You Know My Name, the theme tune to Casino Royale. And before the break, my personal fave, well, actually, it's a close tie between that and You Know My Name, Gladys Knight, License to Kill. There's your James Bond ilogy. Let's get into another ilogy. We've got so many to get through. This time we're going to do an actor tribute trilogy. It's where we take three movies, all united by the same Hollywood A-lister, and bring you one song from each of them. Now, I opened the show with Holding Out for a Hero by Bonnie Tyler, and I mentioned that that is in the current episode of Loki. That is the new Marvel series that you can catch on Disney Plus. And I thought, I quite like him. By him, I mean Tom Hiddleston. So here are three more from some of his movies.

Creedence Clearwater Revival run through the jungle, as heard in Kong Skull Island. Before that, Plain Gold Ring from Nina Simone. Love her voice. That was heard in The Night Manager. And we began from something from Thor. Of course we did. That was Walk from the Foo Fighters. Three from Tom Hiddleston. That's your Tom Hiddleston Actor Tribute Trilogy. Straight into another one. I told you they're coming at you thick and fast, folks, because it's time for another commercial break. Brain teasers. The same rules apply. Three more songs as utilised by UK TV commercials. Don't tell me the artist. Don't tell me the title. Tell me what you're up to right about now and what they wanted you to buy when you heard these three songs.

Queen, Somebody to Love. Before that, Something Inside So Strong from Labby Siffre. And the first of your commercial break brain teasers, part two, Sail from AWOL Nation. Or is it AWOL Nation? I don't know. Somebody come and correct me. So what were the three products in question? Sail was used to advertise Tia Maria. After that, Something Inside So Strong, Labby Siffre. That's for the Peugeot 307. And Queen, Somebody to Love, Furniture Village. Let's get into another trilogy. I'm going to go with a... Yeah, let's do a TV theme elegy. This was one show I did a few months ago. It was nought but TV themes. And I even invited a few people to come up with some of their suggestions, themes they wanted to hear. So I think we're going to kill two birds with one stone here, because as well as being a TV theme elegy, it's also going to be a feature which has no name. Elegy. And if you're thinking, what on earth are you talking about? It's where we normally take a TV theme where you only get to hear a little snippet and give you the entire song. So here are three like that.

Short Skirt, Long Jacket by Cake. That was the theme tune to Chuck. Not many of you would have seen that, but if you do get the chance, it wasn't bad. Until season 5, where it really, really was. Before that, Cheers, the full version of Where Everybody Knows Your Name from Gary Portnoy, and the opener of our TV show Elegy, which doubles down as the feature, which has no name. The Streets of San Francisco from Patrick Williams. I want to celebrate some composers now, folks. Not just one, but three. I'm going to choose my three favourite theme tunes from my three favourite film score composers. We shall veer slightly away from the pop music ethos which this show has brought you for so many months now. Although, of course, every once in a while I will bring you a film score. I've played all these three before. I make no apology for playing them again. My three favourite composers, in no particular order, although this is the order I'll play them in, John Williams, Hans Zimmer, Ennio Morricone. Enjoy.

pure class. Ennio Morricone, the theme tune to The Good, the Bad and the Ugly. Before that, the theme tune to Rain Man from the genius that is Hans Zimmer, and from the equal genius that is John Williams, the theme tune to Superman. And that is it for another week of Real Music. Thank you so much for your company. Hope you've enjoyed this slightly trilogy-etic show. Is that a word? It is now. Trilogy-etic. Look it up, folks. You won't find it, but just imagine you did. Next week, maybe I'll return to the normal format. Maybe I won't. Realistically, there's only one way to find out, and that is to tune in to the next show. You know when it is, and if you don't, check the schedules on the Facebook page, on the website. Everything that you need to know is there. We are here to not only entertain, but also advise. And I think I'll leave you with one of my other favourite theme tunes, an extended remix, because I can. From Alistair LaVey, this is Airwolf. I'll see you again real soon.

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Hi and welcome to today's edition of UK One Hit Wonders with me, Gord Cooper. A special edition again this week. All One Hit Wonders are from the 1970s and started off with one of those one hit wonders that everybody knows. They recognise the song, they even recognise the artist, which is not always the way with some of the one hit wonders that you'll hear in today's show. But as I say, they're all from the 1970s and they're all basically known for just one major hit. Some of them may have had a couple of other releases that just sort of entered the charts in the 50s or the 60s, but they were basically known for the one hit, which is the one hit that you're going to hear today, including this one from Morris Albert.

The show already a mixture of genres and styles of music, as was indeed the 70s. And you just heard Alessi, or as they were sometimes known, the Alessi Brothers. But in the UK, they only had the one hit, which was Oh Lorry. Before that, a little bit of punk and the adverts with Gary Gilmore's eyes. Maurice Albert from France, if I remember rightly, with Feelings. And start off today's show was Lynn Anderson and Rose Garden.

Mike Batt, better known for the Wombles in the 70s, but in his own right was a one-hit wonder with Summertime City. Before that, the George Baker selection with Una Paloma Blanca. And if I remember rightly, most people who sang Una Paloma Blanca were a one-hit wonder. I'm not saying that says anything at all, but it may well. And before that, we had Ashton Gardner and Dyke with the Resurrection Shuffle, taking us up towards the halfway stage of today's show. The show, of course, being one-hit wonders, is this big hit from Eric Carmen.

You got some problems you can't face, so leave them behind any place. For out of sight is out of mind. And in time, and in time, and in time, and in time, and in time, you'll

Another one of those songs that everybody who recorded it seemed to get a hit with it and then were never heard of again. Brighouse and Rastrick Band with The Floral Dance. Terry Wogan also had a hit with it and was never heard of again in the UK charts. Before that, we had Gilbert Beccord with A Little Love and Understanding. And then before that, the big hit from Eric Carmen, of course, with All By Myself.

I was born and raised down in Alabama on a farm way back up in the woods. I was so ragged that folks used to call me Patches. Papa used to tease me about it, 'cause deep down inside he was hurt.

heading towards the final 20 minutes of today's show. The show, of course, being One Hit Wonders with me, Gord Cooper. The theme of this week, obviously, is One Hit Wonders, but it's One Hit Wonders of the 70s. And you've just heard City Boy with 5705. Before that, Clarence Carter with Patches, and Adrian Baker with his cover of The Four Seasons Sherry.

covered very successfully by Paul Young in the 80s. You've just heard the One Hit Wonders version, Congregation, and Softly Whispering I Love You. Before that, Yvonne Fair with It Should Have Been Me, Clout with Substitute, and Climax Blue Band with Couldn't Get It Right. Brings us to the end of yet another edition of One Hit Wonders with me, Gord Cooper. I don't quite know where the time went, but it certainly did. I'm going to finish off with one more One Hit Wonder from the 70s, which will be Curved Air and Backstreet Love. But I'd love you all to join me same time, same place, same channel next week for another edition of One Hit Wonders. But as always, thanks for listening and see you all again soon. Bye for now.

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Welcome along to the programme. Hello everyone, and thank you so much for joining us on this station for yet another edition of my weekly show here called 50 Years and Rolling. It's all about the music from the last five decades, so you can just about hear anything from the 1970s up to the present day. And we have some interesting features as well. If you're a regular, you'll know all about them, but just in case you'd forgotten or you're new to us, well then, I'm going to tell you about them. We have the same word, different tune part of the program, where I pick a word from a song title and I find it in up to 10 other song titles and I play them during the course of the program. It really is a top-notch part of the program. And we have Relax and Chill as well. That's where I play a half an hour of feel-good, easy-listening music for you. That's at the final 30 minutes of the program, not forgetting a song from either The Police or from the main man of The Police, who is Sting. That's going to happen as well. And we'll try and play one or two new songs from the up-and-coming artists trying to make it in the music world and in the radio world as well. All that and the best songs from the last five decades. Are you ready to go to Moomoo Land?

Well, we're bound for 50 years and rolling for the next couple of hours. And what about that for a starter? A big number one from 1991, in actual fact. That is the KLF. And getting a little help, in fact, a lot of help vocal-wise, from Tammy Wynette, Unmistakable Voice. That lady has a great sound as well. Great sound even as well. That's called Justified and Ancient. Janie Mac, I'm getting me tongue twisted and we haven't even started. Justified and Ancient. Let's just move on with the music and I'll welcome you again. And so happy that you tuned in and that you will keep it here and that you won't mind me kerfuffling and fooling around the place. It's kind of my style, but I like to bring you the best music possible from the last five decades so we can go from the 90s back to the 1970s.

Wowdy wow! First off, we had the Electric Light Orchestra and Last Train to London. And then the Doobie Brothers with Long Train Running. I know I'm kind of emphasizing it too much. It is indeed same word, different tune. And the word on the show this week is a train. So I've managed to find a load of song titles with train in their title, and I'm playing them for you, and I hope I managed to squeeze in some of your favorites. You might like this one as well. It's from Soul Asylum.

That's American band Soul Asylum. Super song they had out as well, called Runaway Train, and it fits in rather nicely with our same word, different tune part of the programme. It's the third one with Train in the title, and it continues right now. And I tell you this much, this next song has great memories for me because, oh, God knows how long ago, when I started doing radio work, I used to present a show called The Night Train, and I had my theme tune. I used the first couple of minutes of a great song from a 1980s album called Ark of a Diver by Steve Winwood. So this one definitely will bring back a lot of memories for me, and maybe it'll bring back some memories for you as well. If you can, sit back and enjoy the next 7.5 minutes of The Night Train by Mr. Steve Winwood.

Sure, 'tis a fright to God the way time goes past so, so quickly. I cannot believe that that song is from 1972. That's right, 1972. So it's actually older than the 50 years, but we do make exceptions when you have class music like that from the OJs, and especially when it fits in nicely with our same tune, different, same word, different tune part of the programme, where I pick a word from a song title and find it in loads of other song titles as well. And you know something? Oh, Leo, you're really good. You're really, really good, because not only do we have same word, a different title, but we have the full same song title, because this is music from the 1980s. Or is it the 90s? Holly Johnson. And it's another Love Train.

Great stuff indeed from the former lead singer and frontman extraordinaire of Frankie Goes to Hollywood. His name was Holly Johnson, is Holly Johnson. He still performs and does a couple of the Frankie tunes along with his own tunes, including that one that's called The Love Train. Right here on this week's edition of 50 Years and Rolling with myself, Leo Kirby. And this next one, well, it has train in the title, but the train is in brackets because it's Sheena Easton's 9 to 5 morning train.

Well, as instrumental pieces go, that ain't half bad. That's German electronic group called Tangerine Dream and Love on a Rail Train. And you know what I love about this here radio station? Well, there are no limits. You can play a song if it's 2 minutes, 3 minutes, 5 minutes, or 8 minutes long. Makes no difference. Just as long as it's not obscene, I suppose. And that's what I love about this program as well. You can just, every genre is catered for, and you can go from one to another, from the 70s to the noughties. And I hope you like it. I do me best. And I do it on this station each and every week. Same time, same place, making the music for you. We are nearly finished this part of the show. No, not the full program, but this part of the show we call Same Word, Different Title. And this week's word was train. So one more to bring you before we go into the next half of the show. And we're going from Germany, where Tangerine Dream are from, all the way off to Australia, where this next group are from. And it's another one from the 80s as well, and one you definitely heard of before. A lot of instrumental stuff in this as well, but a couple of vocals, but a great old song from Flash in the Pan. Yeah, you remember it. It's Waiting for a Train. Don't forget, keep it here, because the next hour we will have music from either Sting or from his band The Police. We'll have the relaxed and chill parts of the show, and we'll have new music from up-and-coming artists as well.

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1: It sure is, and into the second part of the programme we go for this week as well. I do hope you're enjoying the music so far. We are finished with the same word, different tune. It was all about the Trains. More of that next week. Still to come, the best music from the last 5 decades. And up next, it's S Express.
2: This is Leo Kirby.

which you go, well, that totally mad off the wall song, but it did the business for a group called S Express, screaming and all. I think we're in Halloween. Anyway, that's the theme from S Express. Yeah, sure, it has to be done. It's 50 years and rolling. It's Leo Kirby here with you for almost another hour, bringing you musical treats from the last 5 decades, including that one from S-Express. And now what we like to do at the station, and indeed this program as well, is try and help up-and-coming artists make it in the music world and in the radio world as well by playing their offerings, their musical entities. What's the word I'm looking for? Delights, we call him. Anyway, I featured this guy before on the program. He's certainly knocking on the door, and I think he should do a lot better. He's into house music. He's from France. His name is Thalo, and we're going to play his brand new song for you right now. It's called Echoes of Dawn on 50 Years and Rolling.

Mighty stuff there from a gentleman that hails from France. As I say, his name is Thalo, and that's Echoes of Dawn, kind of an instrumental piece with a little bit of vocals in it as well. And while I was playing that, I thought back to earlier in the programme with another instrumental piece that I played for you from Germany, is it from Tangerine Dream? Do you remember that? It was linked in with same word, different tune, and we played a song of theirs called Love on a Real Train. And I forgot to tell you, because it's after coming into my head, as happens on this programme, that that actually came from a great soundtrack of a motion picture which starred Tom Cruise. Do you remember the film called Risky Business? Check out the soundtrack to that if you haven't heard it before. There's some cracking tunes on that, including that one that we played earlier from Tangerine Dream. Okay, that's me gone off on one. I'm trying to get back here and play more music. And this time, we're going to have some madness, which is fairly appropriate for the state I'm in. And this is Nightboat to Cairo. Ah, would you go away on that?

still so good, and still selling by the truckload as well. Not only the possibly the biggest selling single of this year and last year, but I reckon it'll be the biggest selling single of the decade. Absolutely wonderful stuff, even with a couple of words left out, which, yeah, I don't know why, Sam, you needed to use them. But anyway, we managed to blot them out for your listening pleasure. That's Sam Fender and Olivia Dean and Rain Me In. And before that, Madness, The Night Boat to Cairo. We are rapidly getting closer and closer to a relaxing chill. If you haven't come across it before, it's the final 30 minutes of the program, 50 years and rolling, and it's where I play easy listening, feel good music for you. And the hope is each and every week that you can take a bit of time out for yourself, a bit of you time, and just let the music work its wonders. And taking us closer to that, it's Scouting for Girls.

Sure, you can't beat it, a bit of Scouting for Girls. One of their hit singles, that's She's So Lovely. Now, every week in the programme, if you're a regular listener, you will know that we feature either something from the Police or from the main man of the Police called Sting. And this week, we play a memory of his where he combined with Craig David. So to bring us to relax and chill, this is Sting and Craig David and Rise and Fall. Sometimes.

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1: Don't go anywhere. 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
2: So off we go into the final part of the program for this week. And indeed, we do call it a relax and chill because it's all about the feel good, easy listening music for you. And as I say, I hope you can take a bit of time out for yourself and let the music do what it should do. Bring your ears intense pleasure.

Well, that definitely is an all-time classic to begin this part of the programme called Relax and Chill, going all the way back, even further than 50 years, to 1971, believe it or not, for Marvin Gaye, still sounding as fresh as ever, and a song by the name of What's Going On? Well, Zach Bryan is going on right now, Something in the Orange.

0: around.
1: Well, what a tune that is from American country recording artist. I don't think he's that countryish, but anyway, what a song. That's Zach Bryan and Something in the Orange. Or as we say here in Ireland, there's something in the water. And from one class tune we go to another.

Well, you know, I just cannot believe how old both those songs were. First off, from the 1980s, believe it or not, Robert Palmer and She Makes My Day. And that one there from round about the early noughties, Canadian recording artist Avril Lavigne and I'm With You. Well, I'm with you for maybe another 15 minutes on this week's edition of 50 Years and Rolling, and this part of the program we call Relax and Chill, and I do hope you're enjoying my musical selection for you on the show this week. Well, food-wise, I'm not a huge fan of the old Brussels sprout, like a lot of other people, but music-wise, I am a big fan of prefab sprout.

Wow, didn't they just make some fantastic music? You know, on the programme next week, I'm going to have to play either Cars and Girls or The King of Rock and Roll because the sound is just so good. That's one of their other big hits from Prefab Sprout and When Love Breaks Down. And we're sticking with the 80s right now and playing you this one. Do you remember it? It's called Jack and Jill from Ray Parker Jr.

Yeah, the musical story of Jack and Jill as told by Ray Parker Jr. Almost completing this week's edition of 50 Years and Rolling. And this part of the program we call Relax and Chill. I hope you did exactly that. And thank you so much for your company over the last couple of hours, even if it was only the last 5 minutes. If you enjoyed the program, make it a date. I'm on the same time, same station, each and every week. Can't wait for next week. It's been my pleasure, Lear Kirby, making the music for you. I'll talk to you again next week. Until then, you take care of each other and take care of yourselves as well. Going to leave you with music from the 90s and David Gray, Please Forgive Me.

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3: Hi, I'm Terry Sullivan and welcome along to another all-new Boogaloo. 2 hours of the finest Motown and Northern Soul music. And we're going to kick off today's show with this one from the year 1970. The legend himself, Mr. Stevie Wonder, and he's signed, sealed and delivered. I'm Yours.

0: another fabulous Motown drag. That is the Supremes, Love Is Here and Now You're Gone. Let's go to the Northern Soul scene. And this one from Archie Bell and the Drells. And there's going to be a showdown.
1: Say, man, they tell me you think you're pretty good. 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They tell me you're pretty fast on your feet.

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Let's have a bit more Temptations. And this one is called Don't Send Me Away.

But that is the Spinners, and I just can't help but feel the pain. Of course, the Spinners got sued, and they had to change their name to the Motown Spinners, and they moved on to the Detroit Spinners. But that was from 1967, and this one from 1969. This is Barbara Mason, and You Better Stop It.

That is Betty Everett and Please Love Me. Let's stay with one more from the Northern Soul scene for the moment. This is Bobby Parris and Tears on My Pillow.

That is the sound of the Originals, and we've got A Way Out Love. And up next is this one, Form the Miracles. Of course, the first band signed to Motown in 1959, Smokey Robinson and the Miracles. And they were fundamentally the songwriting team for a number of the years. This one is from 1967. This is the Miracles, and I've Been Good to You.

That is Marvelettes, and I'm going to hold on as long as I can. Of course, the Marvelettes hold a place in Motown history. They were the first artist to have a number one for Motown. Of course, with Please Mr. Postman, covered by the Beatles and also successfully by the Carpenters. Yeah, and this band, well, they go down in music history, whatever they do. They are the Jackson 5, and this is from 1969, a big, big hit for them. This is I Want You Back.

That is the Fantastic Four. It was meant to be the Marvel superheroes, but I feel like I'm falling in love again. Up next is this one from 1966. It's the legendary Bobby Womack. And what is this?

That is Brown Sugar and Sweet Symphony from 1978. Next is this one, a crossover from Motown to Northern Soul. This is Chuck Jackson, 1963 is the year, and he's got two stupid feet.

That is Stu Gardner and Expressing My Love. Well, up next is this one. It is an instrumental, a nice little instrumental song from Shorty Long from 1968. This is called Night for Lust.

That is Shorty Long and an instrumental track called Night for Last. As we go from the first hour of today's All New Boogaloo to the second hour, we're going to play this one. The rock band, the first rock band that Motown signed, a band called Rare Earth, and it's from 1970. It's their cover of, course, the Temptations classic, Let's Get Ready.

That is Monk Montgomery and A Place in the Sun. Up next is this one from the Northern Soul scene. This is a band called Cobblestone from 1970, and Trick Me, Treat Me.

sound of Daryl Banks and Somebody Somewhere Needs You. Up next is this one from Dave Berry from 1966. This is Picture Me Gone.

That is the Detroit Emeralds, and things are looking up. That's 1970. Well, I'm going to play two songs from Marvin Gaye and Tammy Terrell. You know how much I love the duets of Motown. And these two, well, they did some of the finest

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And they're coming from both coming from the year 1969. First, we're going to be Satisfied Feeling, followed by Good Loving, Ain't Easy to Come By.

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Now, up next is this one for Martha Reeves and the Vandellas, and we're looking at the year 1968, and this is Without You.

Well, that is, of course, Junior Walker and the All-Stars, and Come See About Me. Audrey DeWalt Mixon Jr. is his real name. And of course, that was a song made famous by the Supremes. We're going to go over to the Northern Soul scene now, and this one from 1973, she's Don Gardner, and we're going to make it big.

Yeah, that is Rags to Riches, Two Rags from Donald Heights from 1971. Next is this one from Donnie Elbert from 1971. This is Sweet Baby.

Performing in 1967, of course, that big hit for the Four Tops Addies, Bernadette. A lady who's still making great northern soul music. It's a lady called Lorraine Silver, of course. Remember her? Lost Summer Love was her big hit. And I'll fish that out one day. She has a new album out. It's called Lorraine Silver Reimagined. And this is her single from it. It's called I'll Be Your Number One.

Another more modern Northern Soul song, that is Boys Don't Cry from New Zealand, from the band Jamie and the Numbers. Now then, this gentleman I had the great pleasure of meeting back in the 80s, sadly passed away in 2002 in Nottingham. I'm talking about Edwin Starr, of course, from 1969. I'm still a struggling man.

There we go. That is Edwin Starr. And I'm still a struggling man. Well, the 2 hours has flown by, as always. For me, Terry Sullivan, until next time, it is bye for now. I'm going to leave you this one from David Ruffin. I'm so glad I fell for you.

Welcome back to the Midnight Cafe. That place far, far away, where the drinks are always free, the music never stops, and the clocks are always set to midnight.

back to the Midnight Cafe with me and Neil Jones. It's that time of the week where we just chill out and take it easy. Bringing you music tonight from the genres of some country folk, some folk, some indie pop, some prog rock, Americana. Dipping into the 20s and the 90s and a little bit of gothic alt rock. It's all going to be in there. As always, though, chilled. Kicking off with some 90s rock there from Robert Bradley's Blackwater Surprise and Baby, taken from the album Time to Discover, released back in 1990. You can follow me on Facebook and Instagram. Just look for Neil on the Radio. Come and say hi. You'll see the post for tonight's show, especially on the Facebook. Come along and have a chat in the comments with us. Always good to hear from you. Or you can inbox me, WhatsApp me, Messenger me, whatever you feel more comfortable with. Or you could just sit back, dim those lights down, and enjoy the music. I would advise to pop on the headphones. As we like to say, we're in a place far, far away. The drinks are free, the music never stops, and the clocks are always set to midnight. We've got music tonight from Jason Bieler and the Baron von Belsky Orchestra, Pernikoff Brothers, Cigarettes After Sex, Girl for Samson, Max McNown, Mark Scabilia, Corby Lenker, Thomas Levine, Antonia Lopez, Evanescence, Rosie Darling, The Mauser, The Lumineers, Nick Kingswell, Free Carmen. Oh, it goes on and on. Womack and Womack, Algero, Rose Betts, and Marie Dresselhuis. I hope we have time for each and every one of those. I suppose if I shut up, we might just get on with it. And I am going to get on with it. 2024, next we go. Australian-born and New Zealand-based Mountain Boy. That's the name he goes under. And this is a track called Millions.

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2: Mountain Boy from the album The Days and Millions, Corby Lenker's single This Love from 2025, and also from 2025, from the album Night Diving, The Cost of Growing Up. Max McNown there, and Same Questions. Welcome to the Midnight Cafe. Hope you've enjoyed the start. And I'm going to go have a little look and say hi on the Facebook page, Neil on the Radio. Feel free to come and say hi and talk to each other. Talk to me. Send a message. Let me know what you think of certain songs. Just general chit-chat. That's what it's all about. While we chill, that's what the show's all about. Now, an album we've spoke about before, The Baroness Sessions from 2025, from Jason Bieler and the Baron von Belsky Orchestra. We played this on another show, but I'm going to play it on this show now. Human Head, and in due course, I'll bring you more tracks from this album on this show.

beautiful and a great album. Seriously, go check it out. You won't be disappointed. Jason Bieler and the Baron von Belsky Orchestra and the Baroness Sessions from 2025. To my usual suspects, my silent listeners and my messaging Marys, a very, very, very good evening and welcome to the Midnight Cafe. Wherever you may be and whatever you may be doing, I hope you enjoy the mix of music tonight. And to those of you that are chatting away on the Facebook page, a very good evening to you. Good to hear from you. And what have we got? Well, we've got three tracks from 2026. I'm going to play them next. And then the rest of the music is from 2025, 20, we're going back to 1983 even, and early 20s, and even, as I say, 90s and 80s. And there's even a track from way, way, way, way back in 1971, as we work our way through some of the most beautifulest, laid-back, chilled-out Midnight Cafe tracks around. First, those three. From 2026. And first up is Augustana. His name is, get it right, Dan Laius. It goes under the name Augustana. It's featuring the Secret Sisters. It was originally off the album originally off All the Stars and Boulevards from 2005, but it's the 20th anniversary. They're reimagining some of the songs and re-releasing them as singles. And this is the first one, I believe. It's called Coffee and Cigarettes. It's the 20th anniversary edition, and it is from Augustana, featuring the Secret Sisters. Put my teeth back in.

really do like that. I was going to play it later on, but it's one of my three from 2026, and I wanted to play it early. Marie Dresselhuis, I'm sorry for that, and a beautiful track called January. Finally, from 2026 tonight, Damauza. We played them before, Dutch band, and I'm not going to try and pronounce it. It's in the native language. You know we like to do a native language song now and again. And it's going to be in Dutch, but it just sounds so beautiful. And I thought I'd have a little look into it. And all I can tell you is what it translates to, which is stay with me. This is Damauza, not the Mauser, the Mauser. A T-H-A, a Mauser. And, well, I'll just say it in English. Stay with me.

How nice is that? The Mauser. And stay with me. You're listening to The Midnight Cafe with me, Neil Jones. Next, we're going to do three from 2025. Pernikoff Brothers, Rag & Bone Man, and Nick Kingswell.

the first song we played from that album, Al Andre, from 2025, Pennycoff Brothers, all the way from the USA. England next for Rag and Bone Man, followed by Nick Kingswell from Australia. Well, I say from Australia, Australian born, but living in Cornwall. Yeah. So two from England next.

Nick Kingswell. And a wonderful little track called The World Makes Sense Again. That'd be nice, wouldn't it? But then again, maybe it never will. Next, we go to Texas, and we go back to the EPI from 2012, and a band that are no strangers to this show. Cigarettes After Sex and Dreaming of You.

0: tire of listening to their music. It's just, I think it was what this show was made for. On a different show that I do the other day, maybe last week, I played the brand new release from Girl for Samson. I'm not playing that tonight. Instead, I am going to go to 2020 and a track that was originally, the album was first released in 2004. This is the 2020 remix of the album. The album's called 12, and this is the title track from it.
1: This is Johnny Marie from Girl for Samson, and you're listening to Neil Jones.

Thomas Levine and Already Gone. That is from the Already Gone EP of 2025. Now, I want to pop back to 2020 to a cover album, if you like, called Versions from Mark Scabilia. And I'm not really one for cover versions of great songs, because they can mess them up, and then you think, well, you should never have tackled that song. I think he did all right with this one. What do you say, Kevin?

0: Wonderful stuff from Mark Scabilia and his version of The Bosses, Dancing in the Dark.
1: Another year, another gray, another friend who moves away.

it's not Christmas. I know the word was mentioned, but it's not really a Christmas song. It's just Kissing in the Cold. It was released in 2025 off the Catching a Snowflake EP. That's Rosie Darling. Boston-born, LA-based. Next we go to 2016 and a track off the album Lost Whispers from the wonderful Evanescence. This is Secret Door.

Oh, it's been so long since I've listened to that. Love it. Secret Door from Evanescence. And I just thought, do you know what? That needs to go onto the Midnight Cafe's jukebox. And there it firmly sits. We always try and do something a little upbeat within the show, and this is a kind of, well, it's not a super upbeat song, but it's different from what the last one was. We're well and truly into hour two. I completely missed the end of the hour. I was so lost.

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0: Time to get a little soulful. Womack and Womack and Al Jarreau up next.

just don't hear enough of Al Jarreau, do we, on the radio? We'll see if we can put that right. Both tracks there from Womack and Womack and Al Jarreau, both from 1983. Al Jarreau's Morning off the album Jarreau, and Womack and Womack from the album Love Wars. I really like Teddy Pendergrass's version of TKO, and maybe I'll bring that to the show at a later date. Next, 2021, for an album from Antonio Lopez called Roots and Wings, and Too Much Too Soon.

took you out on a picnic. You want to walk in the park. The bread was too light, the chocolate too dark. All those stinking cheeses

wonderful stuff from Antonio Lopez. I remember that album coming out back in 2021. Got heavily played by me, and I'm going to make a point of playing all of that album again and looking into more tracks from the man himself. Next, we're going to 2019, and we're going to go to 2016. Bell of the Fall, two from them. Am I doing two from them? Should I do two from... No, I'm going to do one from them. Which one shall I do? I'll play the other one next time around. 2019, The Bending of Light. I'm going to do that one. From 2019.

Wonderful stuff from Bella the Fall. Next, we go to Finland and a track from 2025, a single from the band Free Carmen, and this is From the Rain.

from Dutch band Gildor, Blacklight Velvet, from the 2025 album All Under Heaven. This is the Steel Wheels. And Go Back. A single release from them from 2025.

two-letter band, the Steel Wheels, from Virginia in the USA, and Go Back. Living without. Hope you've enjoyed the mixture of music tonight. We've got time for four more tracks, so don't wanna go back to almost time to set those clocks back to what they should be, I suppose. Although I am beginning to believe they should be set to midnight permanently. But that's just me. To England now, and Rosebets.

home. Take It Home from the 2025 album There Is No Ship, the deluxe version. Back to 1997, the album was called Urban Hymns, and this is The Verve and Lucky Man.

never quite know where we're going to go on this show, do we? The Verve and Lucky Man from 1997. Now, I said at the top of the show that I'd be going all the way back to 1971, and I suppose I ought to go there for an absolute classic. Got to number 40 in the UK charts. Can't believe it didn't get higher. The wonderful Bill Withers.

Wonderful stuff. Does it get any better? Bill Withers, Ain't No Sunshine. Time for me to say goodbye. Yes, the time has crept up on us and the Midnight Cafe has to close its doors and leave you for another week. We'll be back, though. We'll do it all over again with a whole new bunch of music. I hope you've enjoyed my choices tonight and they've chilled you out as much as they've chilled me out. I've rather enjoyed myself and, as always on this show, I've nearly lost myself a couple of times and forgot to put the next song on. You take care now. Go on. Get out of here. I'll leave you with this. Can't tell you his name. He used to be a symbol. A number one from 1994. Could you be? Go on, get out of here.

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1: And this is Terry Mackley on Smart Radio 101 with Cafe American, vintage music from the 1920s through to the 1950s.

Cowboys to start from Ella Mae Morse, and then Farmers from Louis Jordan and Artie Shaw. Speckled Red and Jack Teagarden have Mind Trouble. Smiley Lewis loves Someone Who Is Gone, and Percy Mayfield prays for someone to return. Alexis Corner prays on a Wednesday, and Harry Bolton and Jill Page with Sid Dean's band want the whole week. On Saturday, Big Bill Brunsey and Frank Braswell have a rub, and the Andrews Sisters have a scrub. The Ravel Tons Orchestra bathe in the sunshine for Oscar Brown's call. We end by heating up again with Billie Holiday.

0: So, a song about a cowboy to start. Ella Mae Morse with Freddie Slack and his orchestra in 1942, with a track that Ella Mae Morse thought she was just rehearsing. Not bad for a first take run through. Ella Mae Morse, Cow Cow Boogie.
1: Out on the plains.

LMA Morse with Freddie Slack and his orchestra, the Cow Cow Boogie. So, staying roughly with the same theme, we now have what is one of my favourite Louis Jordan tracks, his Barnyard Boogie from 1948. Not everybody's favourite, evidently. He'd only got as far as number 22 in the R&B charts. Oink, oink, moo moo.

Louis Jordan and his Timpani Five. Now a deserted farm. This is Artie Shaw and his orchestra with strings. Combining a swing band lineup plus orchestra instruments, including not only a full string section, but French horn, oboe and flute. A Deserted Farm was written by Edward MacDowell, a composer who was a significant figure in the development of American classical music. A Deserted Farm was scored for Artie Shaw by William Grant Still, an African-American orchestral composer who also worked across several musical genres. William Grant Still broke racial barriers in classical music. In 1936, he was the first African-American to conduct a major American orchestra, the Los Angeles Philharmonic, the first to have a symphony performed by a leading orchestra, and the first to have an opera performed by a major company on national television, with Troubled Island in 1949. The Artie Shaw Orchestra with Strings, recorded on the 3rd of March 1940. Edward MacDowell's A Deserted Farm.

The Artie Shaw Orchestra with strings, with William Grant Still's arrangement of Edward McDowell's A Deserted Farm. Blues pianist and vocalist Speckle Red is also feeling desolate. This is his Lonesome Mind Blues. Speckled Red's first recordings were made in 1928, 1929 and 1930, but it wasn't until 1938 when he recorded again. Lonesome Mind Blues is one of 12 tracks he recorded for Bluebird in December 1938. Speckled Red.

Speckle Red, Lonesome Mind Blues. Jack Teagarden now says it's all in your mind. This is the track he included on his 1961 album Misery and the Blues, having previously recorded this Charlie LaVier song in 1950 with Charlie LaVier's band the Chicago Loopers. A rather melancholy Jack Teagarden, vocal and trombone, it's all in your mind.

0: Jack T. Garland with a lovely Charlie LaVere song, It's All in Your Mind. Something real now, a real gone lover, whatever that means. Smiley Lewis, best known for his I Hear You Knocking with his 1954 song, Real Gone Lover.
1: Hey, baby!

Mighty Lewis with a bit of real uninhibited rhythm and blues, or rock and roll, or whatever you want to call it. Real Gone Lover. Percy Mayfield also has someone who is gone, and he is praying for their return. This is Praying for Your Return, written, of course, by Percy Mayfield, the poet of the blues. This is Percy Mayfield, vocal and piano, in 1951, with a band led by saxophone player Maxwell Davis, who was one of the most important architects of 1940s and 1950s R&B. Davis also contributes a very nice sax solo. Percy Mayfield, Praying for Your Return.

Percy Mayfield, the poet of the blues, praying for your return. In 1959, Charles Mingus recorded Blues and Roots, an album that included the track Wednesday Night Prayer Meeting. This is Mingus's Wednesday Night Prayer Meeting from a band led by British musician Alexis Corner, who was very much a blues and roots man. Alexis Corner's Blues Incorporated recorded live for the BBC radio programme Jazz Beat, broadcast on the 7th of May 1966. Alexis Corner guitar, Terry Cox drums, Danny Thompson bass, Ray Worley alto saxophone, Mike Pine piano and Chris Pine on trombone. Wednesday Night Prayer Meeting.

0: You're listening to me, Terry Mackley, with Cafe American, vintage music from the 1920s through to the 1950s. And that was Alexis Corner's Blues Incorporated with Charles Mingus's Wednesday Night Prayer Meeting. Another British band now from a slightly earlier era. This is Sid Dean and his band, recorded at the Regent Dance Hall in Brighton, where they were the resident band, with a song titled Monday, Tuesday, Wednesday. Monday, Tuesday, Wednesday, I Love You was first recorded by Joe Stafford and Gordon McRae with the orchestra of Joe Stafford's husband, Paul Weston. But this is the Sid Dean Band in 1950 with vocalists Harry Bolton and Jill Page. I actually prefer this version to the Joe Stafford, Gordon McRae take on the song. Monday, Tuesday, Wednesday.
1: Good night, Jill.
2: Good night, Harry, dear, and thanks for a wonderful day.
1: It was great. Shall I see you again?
2: But of course.
1: Tell me when.
2: Well, let me look up my date book.
1: Okay, what does it say for Monday?
2: Monday? No, I'm seeing a film with Mother.
1: Tuesday?
2: Babysitting with my kid brother.
1: Well, how about Wednesday?
2: Afraid not.
1: Thursday?
2: Nope.
1: Here, throw that date book away. I'll get you another that goes Monday, Tuesday, Wednesday, Thursday, Friday, Saturday, Sunday. I love you.

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Bolton and Jill Page with Sid Dean and his band in 1950. Monday, Tuesday, Wednesday. We do eventually get to Saturday with the next one. This is Big Bill Brunsey and Frank Braswell in 1930 with their Saturday Night Rub. A very nice bit of ragtime guitar.

got tighter than I'd rub. Oh, get that rhythm.

Big Bill Brunsey and Frank Braswell in 1930 with their Saturday Night Rub. Yes. Not rubbing so much as scrubbing now with the Andrews Sisters. This is Scrub Me Mama with a Boogie Beat. The Andrews Sisters in 1940. The song comes from a short animated film which caused some controversy on its release and would cause a much stronger reaction today. The film features the black inhabitants of Lazytown, who are only raised from their lethargy when a washerwoman learns to scrub to a boogie beat. Walter Lantz, who made the film, was reportedly horrified when the NAACP, the National Association for the Advancement of Coloured People, raised objections. Such were the times. This is the Andrews Sisters with what was a hit for them at the time. To be fair, as with some other of their recordings, the Andrews Sisters were probably completely unaware of the underlying implications of the lyrics. Scrubby Mama with a boogie beat.

the Andrews Sisters in 1940. In 1932, the Bravour Tanzorchester of Hans Lundt were bathing in the sunshine. In the book Berlin 1920 to 1950, The Sounds of an Era, Hans Lundt's outfit is described as typical of the Berlin dance band of the end of the Weimar Republic. This is their take on a song from British songwriter Horatio Nichols, the Bravour Tanzorchester, Bathing in the Sunshine.

That's it, boy. Hot dog. Gee whiz, make it snappy. That's it. Come on, come on, come on. Atta boy.

Hans Bunz, Bravo Times Orchestra, recorded in Berlin in 1932, bathing in the sunshine. Mildred Bailey now, who doesn't need to bathe in the sunshine, as she has her love to keep her warm. This is Mildred Bailey in 1937 with Red Norvo's Orchestra and Irving Berlin's I've Got My Love to Keep Me Warm.

Mildred Bailey in 1937 with the orchestra of her husband, Red Norvo, and Irving Berlin's I've Got My Love to Keep Me Warm, and quite a lot of xylophone there from Red Norvo himself. This next one is from 1960, right at the end of our time period, but it seems such a perfect fit that I had to include it. This is Oscar Brown Jr. from his album Sin and Soul, with the song that is the epitome of hip. But I was cool.

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0: my gun and fired point blank. 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
1: Singer, songwriter, civil rights activist Oscar Brown Jr. and quite a hip guy from his album Sin and Soul. I was cool. For Billie Holiday now, it's Too Hot for Words. This is Teddy Wilson and his orchestra with Billie Holiday, Roy Eldridge at trumpet, Cecil Scott clarinet, Hilton Jefferson on alto saxophone, Ben Webster tenor saxophone, Teddy Wilson on piano, of course, Lawrence Lucy on guitar, John Kirby on bass, and Cozy Cole on drums. Recorded in New York on July the 31st, 1935. Billie Holiday with Teddy Wilson's band. It's Too Hot for Words.

band led there by pianist Teddy Wilson in 1935, featuring Billie Holiday. It's Much Too Hot for Words. And to finish, after all that hot and cold, let's have a hot toddy with Judy London.

You've been listening to me, Terry Mackley, with Cafe American, vintage music from the 1920s through to the 1950s. If you like what you heard and you want to hear more, why not go to my website, www.terrygmackley.com. I do hope you can join me right here for the next edition of Cafe American.

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1: Mira, venga acá.

What a great version. Jimmy Ruffin, taken from his eponymous LP with a cover of Sly Stone's classic Family Affair, right here on the 70s Soul, Funk and Disco Show. How you doing? I'm Eddie Crampton. Today's special interview is with Ken Knox, of Chairman of the Board. He'll be chatting to us in around about 20 minutes' time, letting us know what's going on. And then in the second hour of the show, we'll just play Jimmy Ruffin. I've got some previously unreleased music from David Ruffin that's just about to hit the shelves. So listen up for that one. Right now, I've got Millie Jackson queued up to play in just a minute. But first, a song made rather more famous by Emmanuel Lasky in the early 80s. This is the Clyde Milton original.

the unmistakable sound of Miss Millie Jackson, of course, former interviewee on this very show, with what is the original version of a song made rather more famous by Ace Spectrum just a year later, Don't Send Nobody Else. I'm Eddie Crampton. This is 2 hours of 70s soul, funk and disco. Going to Philadelphia in just a moment with Miss Jean Kahn. She's queued up to play next. After, we've heard from another Philly recording. The band were from Washington, D.C., but they recorded this fabulous song in the Sigma Sound Studios in downtown Philadelphia. This is a group called True.

She's tiny, you know. I had the good fortune to meet her at Blackpool International Soul Festival just a couple of years ago, and again at Great Yarmouth Soul Weekender. And when I interviewed her, one of the things I asked her was, how come you ended up putting an E on your name? And she told me that after she, her and her husband Doug had split up, she decided she went through a bit of a esoteric phase and started studying numerology. And somebody told her to stick an E on the end of her name, and it wouldn't change the sound, but it would change your fortune for the better. So there you go. If you'd like to hear more about that and much more, then why not check out the interview in full length on my website, shinyl.co.uk, shinyl.co.uk. Next up, I've got a Spinners song from 1970 that I would have said was a cover of a D.D. Warwick original, but no, Bobby Scott did it first. Who knew? Every day's a school day. This is Don't Pay Them No Mind.

the unmistakable Detroit sound of the Spinners. Pay them no mind, right here on the 70s Soul, Funk and Disco Show. 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

0: Let's give me just a little more time. And I've got on the line Ken Knox of Chairman of the Board. Ken, welcome.
1: Hey, Aidy.
0: Thanks for coming on the show for the second time. So, tell us about Chairman of the Board. Just on the off chance that there's somebody listening who spent the last 40 years living under a stone.
1: First of all, I mean, you hit it on the nail on the head. Okay, that song is still played over UK radio. It's still played around the world. It's unmistakably the voice of Mr. General Johnson, my best friend,
0: yeah,
1: who we lost in 2010.
0: Ten, yeah.
1: You know, and him, Danny Woods, we just lost.
0: Yeah, I saw that.
1: Those guys were like my brothers. They were my mentors. And
0: well,
1: they meant a lot to me.
0: You work with him.
1: And a lot to the fans that will come to see us for the past 40, 50 years. And my job is to continue our legacy. And it's one hell of a legacy to continue, because there was so much talent within Chairman of the Board. Like I said, you had Danny Woods, Mr. Excitement, General Johnson, the voice. We all played a different role. Myself, we all played a different role. And then there was Harrison Kennedy back in the day.
0: Right.
1: I'm honored.
0: It was a great ensemble. Not least, I mean, that was recognised by Holland Dozier Holland, because Chairman of the Board were the flagship act of their fledgling label. When they left Motown, of course, to start up Invictus, you guys were the band that Holland Dozier Holland put their faith in to launch the label. And what a job you did.
1: Oh, yeah, absolutely. I mean, you know, when you have writers like Holland Dozier Holland coming up with songs like Give Me Just a Little More Time or Everything's Tuesday, you know.
0: Got Me Dangling on a String.
1: You can't miss.
0: No, of course not. And it must have been really exciting times. I mean, Motown had sort of built up the platform of black music into the popular sort of domain to such a fever pitch that the early 70s must have been a real melting pot, especially in Detroit.
1: Oh, yeah. You had, man, Invictus alone had several acts, million selling acts, such as the
0: Frida Payne. Frida Payne.
1: Frida Payne, exactly.
0: Yeah, fantastic. And so we saw the sad passing of General Johnson back in 2010, and Billy Woods, of course, you're carrying on the legacy, as you say, and continuing to bring your quality back catalogue of music to some very appreciative fans all the way around the world. And but you're also still writing, aren't you?
1: Well, I did until my new bosses came along.
0: Well,
1: yeah, I was writing some stuff. General wrote all our songs.
0: Mm-hmm.
1: I mean, he wrote 100% of the songs, of course. And I helped him produce, which he didn't even need any help in that. But I was a co-producer on a lot of stuff we did in the latter years. And I learned from him writing and producing. So my first efforts were, I had a song called You.
0: Yes.
1: Which took off in the UK and also here in the States.
0: Yeah, I think, and didn't that track, didn't it reach number 5 in the UK soul chart? It was really well received, wasn't it?
1: Okay, that was a song actually that myself and Thomas Hunter wrote called Reach Out to Me.
0: That was
1: a number 5 in the UK soul charts.
0: You're telling me about Ready, Willing and Able was a track that you wrote following General's passing.
1: Yeah, I felt like I'm Ready, Willing, and Able had a UK feel to it. The dance, you know, had a disco feel. And I was thinking of the UK when I came up with the track. And actually, I was thinking of Boy George. You wouldn't believe this.
0: Right.
1: But I was thinking of Culture Club.
0: Yeah.
1: You know, I was listening to their, how they produced their stuff. And so I did a combination of myself, Motown, and believe it or not, Boy George.
0: Lovely.
1: And I'm Ready, Willing, and Able's the second song I did.
0: Great. You and I, we met 18 months ago, 2 years ago, on your last UK tour in Mansfield, and what a great night that was.
1: Oh, man, it was great meeting you.
0: Thank you.
1: And the fans that came out to see us were very, very, like you said, receptive to us.
0: Yeah.
1: And Mansfield was a great time, and knowing that you, you know, that you were a DJ and that you had, oh my God.
0: It's all right. We're a nation of dog lovers. Don't cry.
1: My wife just came home. Jesus Bless. Christ. Sorry, I'm on live radio.
0: No, that's fine. That's fine.
1: Women. But anyway, yeah. So anyway, my thing right. is, it was a blessing to meet you.
0: Well, we really enjoyed it. I'm sure. You're a household name, chairman of the board across in the UK, and people get really excited about seeing you. And quite right, it's always a great night.
1: All right.
0: Thanks, Ken. I'll catch up with you soon, mate.
1: Thank you.
0: Ken Knox, everybody, chairman of the board.
2: What a lovely bloke. Right, I'm going to play out the interview now with one of the more recent songs from Chairman of the Board. This is taken from the CD Words Left Unsaid. It's a old Arthur Prysock song by Melvin and Mervyn Steels called All I Need Is You Tonight. Have a listen to this.

Ken Knox and the team that are Chairman of the Board, still doing what they do best. And if you ever get a chance to go and see Chairman of the Board in concert, then I can heartily recommend it. You will not be disappointed. Fabulous band. Right, we'll hear more from them in the second hour of the show. Right now, I've got an old sing-along song from the Great Lakes Orchestra featuring Lou Ragland. But right now, the fabulous moments and the whatnots, this is Girls.

You know, Lou Raglan wrote that, produced it, arranged it, recorded it in his own studio and pressed it on his own Great Lakes label. Talk about keep it in the family. Fabulous song. Didn't I tell you right here on the 70s Soul, Funk and Disco show? Dyson's Faces and Stephanie Mills on the way, but next up, Beverly Hills with her version of an old Doris Duke song. I don't care anymore.

I'm told that came out on a 45. Well, when I say came out, I don't think it got general release. It was just on a demo, but I've never seen one. Thankfully, I've got the album, and that's quite hard to get. But hey, it's good news because it's been recently repressed a few years ago. Dyson's Faces from the eponymous LP, Till I've Got This Feeling of Love. Now then, I've got music from the master that was Luther Vandross in just a moment, as soon as we've heard from Stephanie Mills.

Absolute perfection from Luther Vandross, as ever. Don't want to be a fool right here on the 70s Soul, Funk and Disco show. Now, a quick heads up, and I know this from experience, if you're looking for a copy of that single, the one I just played was on Cotillion in 1977. Now, there was another song released by Luther Vandross with the same title in 1989, but it's a completely different record. Still a nice record, but I was jumping up and down, waiting for the postman to arrive with my special treasure, and got it on the decks. It was not the song I was expecting, but hey, there we go. Live and learn, don't we? Live and learn. Thelma Houston is going to be taking us to the top of the hour, and then we're back with a great sing-along song that everybody knows from Yvette Stevens. Who? Chaka Khan.

tell you what, if you're going to have a debut solo single, that's the way to go about it, isn't it? Shaka Khan, of course, was the lead vocalist with the band Rufus and decided to embark on a solo career. And that, well, she certainly hit the ground running, didn't she? Still on rotation in UK radio stations up and down the country. Fabulous. I'm Every Woman from 1978. I'm Aidy Crampton. This is 2 hours of 70s soul, funk and disco. I've got previously unreleased music coming up in this hour of the show from David Ruffin that's about to go on general sale. I'll tell you more about that in about 30 minutes' time. Meanwhile, I've got music from the Essex Four, from Sharon Cotton right now. A guaranteed dance floor filler round my way. This is Bobby Sheen.

my eternal shame, you know, I don't know anything about that artist whatsoever. Sharon Cotton on, well, I thought it was on Perception Records. Certainly my copy's on Perception Records out of New York City, but apparently the original came out on Philomega out of Philadelphia. So if anybody can shed any light on Sharon Cotton, then please do email me at ady@shinyl.co.uk. Put me out of my misery. I'm such a sucker for a female vocal, you know, and there's not many better than Lita Holloway. I've got a great song from her in the moment. Right now, the Essex Four.

lovely late great Lolita Holloway with a fabulous version of the old Tyrone Davis song, Can I Change My Mind, right here on the 70s Soul, Funk and Disco Show. Talking about alternate versions, Caress, Patrick Adams' studio outfit Caress, brought out an album in 1977, and on there was a wonderful cover of an old Pete Warner song. This is I Just Want to Spend My Life With You. Have a listen, see what you think.

0: You know, I shouldn't really be surprised that the Patrick Adams outfit Caress did a cover of the Pete Warner record I Just Want to Spend My Life With You, because they were both Patrick Adams projects. And of course, Patrick wrote, produced, arranged the song and recorded it in his own studios and put it out. In fact, I wouldn't be very surprised to find out that Patrick Adams was in fact Pete Warner, because he did things like that, you know. Right, today's celebrity chat has been with the lovely Ken Knox of Chairman of the Board. It's time to play another great song from them. And this is the original version of a song made rather more famous by Clarence Carter. Patches is next.
1: I was born and raised down in Alabama on a farm way back up in the woods. I was so ragged, folks called me Patches. Papa used to tease me about it, but inside he was hurting, cause he'd done all he could. My papa, what a great old

from 1970. There's Chairman of the Board in the original version of Patches. And of course, Ken Knox of Chairman of the Board has been my guest today. And if you missed the interview and you'd like to catch up, then just go to my website, shinyl.co.uk, and you can listen to this and past shows. And there's lots of interviews as well to have a listen to. Lots of great stories to tell. Wonderful. Donna McGee coming up in just a moment. Also the Chosen Few band, but right now a song we all used to dance to, I'm sure. This is the School Snaps.

Another great artist from the Patrick Adams stable. There's Donna McGee and her version of Personal Touches. It Ain't No Big Thing. Now, we're going to Texas in just a minute with a great song, a bit of a sweet spot for me, from Sebastian Williams right now. This is The Chosen Few Band.

on the Ovid label out of Texas, which I think is where Archie Bell started out, isn't it? I think I'm right in saying that. Sebastian Williams from 1970. Great song. Get Your Point Over right here on the 70s Soul, Funk and Disco Show. Now, don't forget, I have got this previously unreleased song from David Ruffin to play you, and I'm going to play it in just a moment right now. Over to New York City for Melba Moore.

Written and produced by McFadden and Whitehead. Couldn't be better put it. Melbourne Moore and standing right here on the 70s Soul Funk and Disco Show. Right, it's time to play you this previously unreleased song from David Ruffin. It's coming out on a compilation album by Creative Soul Records, which I think is Chris Forrest and Tax Taylor, isn't it? I think so. Anyway, it's called Win or Lose, and there's lots of songs on there. There's Etta James, there's Velvelettes, there's, well, say, David Ruffin. This one in particular caught my eye. It's called You Ought to Know Me. Let me give it a spin, and then I'll tell you where you can buy it.

that's not half bad, is it? David Ruffin and You Ought to Know Me, previously unreleased, as far as I'm aware, and it's about to come out on a compilation album from Creative Soul Records. The album's called Win or Lose, and it's not due until the 17th of July. 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But you've got to get in quick because it's limited press, as usual. Limited press, where they're gone, they're gone. Now then, I've got Highland Room Memories from Roy Dawson in just a moment. The Charisma Band as well, great sound of New York City from them. Right now, this is a band who probably better known for their ska output. Remember Longshot Kick the Bucket by the Pioneers? Well, come 1977, they were singing about their good friend James.

great sound of Buddha Records out of New York City from back in the day when Norman Connors was head of A&R. He could certainly pick them, couldn't he? Charisma Band, Ain't Nothing Like Your Love, right here on the 70s Soul, Funk and Disco Show. Now, sadly, I was never old enough to go to Blackpool Mecca, but the people who went used to regale me with stories of great songs like this.

Roy Dawson on the 70s Soul, Funk and Disco Show. I'm Eddie Crampton, and taking us to the top of the hour, we've got the lovely Venus Dodson, who's having the best of days at the moment, living on a Bahaman island called Sonqua, working when she wants as a jazz singer in a bar. Fabulous. The pictures just look idyllic. And of course, she's a songwriter in her own right as well. If you're around for the earlier part of the show when I played the song Girls by the Whatnots and the Moments, she wrote that back in the day, back in 74. Here she is with the song that she's probably best known for, Night Rider. Whatever you're doing this week, wherever you're going, be good, play nice, and remember, don't touch that dial. There is so much more great music coming straight after this.

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0: Hi, I'm Peter Howarth of The Hollies, and I'm going to be doing a solo acoustic concert playing, of course, Hollies hits along with some timeless Roy Orbison songs and a few classic favourites, all at the lovely Pavilion Theatre in Galston. So come on down on Wednesday the 3rd of June at 7:30. 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

Steve Earle and Reckless Kelly have joined forces to release Bad Girls as a new single. And before that, another new release from Will Hoag and Sweet Mystery, title track to his forthcoming album. Good afternoon, I'm Beat Hill. Got the Factor 30 going. Looks like we're needing it this week, doesn't it? Well, for the next hour, the music might be hot, but you won't need any protection for another trip down the Americana Highway.

first off, Jake Worthington from his new album When I Write the Song, which is due out in September, and My Home's in Oklahoma, which it is, in the town of Durant, where his wife runs a horse ranch. Following that, extolling the virtues of modern railways was Cody Christian on his new single. He's obviously never taken a trip on Greater Anglia.

birthday double. Mark Knopfler celebrates his 76th birthday this week. Born in Glasgow in 1949, his career has veered towards country music after his breakthrough with Dire Straits. Golden Heart is title track to his debut solo album, released in 1996. And before that, another year has passed for Tom Johnston of the Doobie Brothers. Born in Visalia, California in 1948, part of the band's original lineup, he went solo in 1977, rejoining a decade later. Another Park, Another Sunday was from the Doobies' Dry Ice days and features on the album What Were Once Vices Are Now Habits. Seems a long time ago since I skived off school to queue for tickets to see them at the Rainbow in Finsbury Park.

A memory lost somewhere is new from Kyle Gates, who's working on his debut album. And there was another track from Myron Elgin's new release, Nostalgia for Sale. God Bless the Rain is typical of his new direction, which I'm glad to say is gaining a lot of good reviews. This week's Americana cover takes us back to 1982.

0: Only You was recorded in January 1982 and released 2 months later as Yuzu's debut single, then appearing on their first album, Upstairs at Eric's. Vince Clarke wrote the song when he was still a member of Depeche Mode, and it proved an immediate success, reaching number 2 on the UK chart. After completing the lyrics, Clarke was looking for a female vocalist who could sing with emotion and came across Alison Moyet, whose band The Screaming Abdabs had just broken up. Only You reached the UK chart again in 1983, giving the Flying Pickets a Christmas number one. The version we heard was from The Shootout, sang and be found on their brand new album, Switchback. I'll have another Americana cover, same time next week.
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Happy birthday to Leanne Womack, who celebrates the passing of another year this week. I Hope You Dance, from the album of the same name, reached number one on the country charts in the year 2000. She's taken a back seat over the recent years, releasing her last album, The Lonely, The Lonesome and The Gone, in 2017. And following that, some Australian Americana, which I knew is from the Sons of the East second album, Sons, which has just come out.

0: slip away.
1: Hey, Pete Hill. It's Joe Pernice here from the Pernice Brothers. Look, man, you got some nerve asking me to plug America in the Highway. You've owed me $20 for, like, what, 5 years now. Send me the freaking money. I'll give you a plug.

Joshua Ray Walker and Keys to the Tacoma from the album Dropicana, which he wrote while undergoing treatment for colon cancer. Thankfully, he's now on the road to recovery, and long may it remain so. And first with another track from Tanner Usray's album These Days, And If You Call Me Again.

Talbot Mayo and Donald Drag from her new EP Big Shot, followed by Catch the Core from And With Old Crow Medicine Show. Catch Me If You Can comes from his debut solo album, Story the Crow Told Me. Well, sadly, that almost puts us into the garage for another week. Thanks for your company and taking us out. The golden vocals of Mr. Ricky Van Shelton. Where was I? Have a good week. Well,

0: It's time for the monkey.
1: The monkey?
0: Yeah, the monkey.
1: What, the bad monkey?
0: Yeah, bad monkey with Neil Jones.
2: Indeed it is, indeed it is. Good evening, good morning, good afternoon, wherever you are, whatever time you're listening. You're listening to Bad Monkey with me, Neil Jones, and we're going OG again, the original monkey. Don't worry, there'll be a classic monkey and a prog monkey coming soon. We're going with the OG this week. What do we got on the show tonight? Well, I'm going to give you a big list of bands that are coming your way. Greenback, Die Tired, 3-1, Shadow Academy, Farewell, Spit, Society of Beggars, Gin Annie UK, Skull Bogey, Scarlet Rebels, The Darkness, Little Red Kings, Joanne Shaw Taylor, Voodoo Ramble, When Rivers Meet, September Morning, Seems Like Tuesday, Crowned Hyenas. You get the idea, don't you? You want more? How about Savannah Secret, Ghost Hands, The Weekend Blues Band, Robert John and the Rex, Stork Brothers, Ali Venable Band, Space Traffic, The Space Yachts, and Silver Nightmares? To name pretty much most of what I'm going to try and get out tonight. And as always here on the OG, we're going to kick it off with a bit of AC/DC and we're going to go to Power Up from 2020 and a track called Realize. Settle yourself down, grab a drink, turn that volume